0: me.
1: Online at SL100.com. Hey, what's going on for your Taco Tuesday? It's Hayes. I'm checking in. You and me, a couple hours, good music on the radio together. I'm in. By the way, you're about 3 minutes away from Sabrina Carpenter and House Tour.

0: Your number one hit music station is SL100. What's the word for a Tuesday night? What are you excited about? What's happening? What's on your agenda?
1: Gonna go see a movie.
0: Okay. My daughter went over the weekend and saw Odyssey and said it's phenomenal. So, we all know what Spider-Man's doing. It's crushing the box office still. We know that Toy Story 5 is still up there, but if you haven't gone to see Odyssey yet, I'm hearing big time things. So, enjoy your movie experience. 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We got Ariana Grande and Hate That I Made You Love Me coming up.
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SL100. 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
1: Anybody else see that TikTok of the guy who got challenged to sing Justin Bieber as Justin Bieber was walking by on the street? Now, I went straight to the comments because I'm like, is that real? Was that real? Is that Justin Bieber? First of all, was it real? I guess you have to ask that every time you look at a TikTok nowadays. But was it really Justin Bieber? Some people said, hey, the guy didn't walk like Justin Bieber. I'm like, you know Justin Bieber that well if you know how he walks. And some people says, yeah, it was Justin Bieber. I thought that was pretty cool. Hey, on the way, we got Olivia Rodrigo drop dead. We got Miles Smith coming up. And don't forget tonight, 9 o'clock, the iHeartRadio Top 9 at 9 is going down.
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0: right, what's going on? 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I got some shout outs. Man, we got the top nine coming up at 9 o'clock tonight. And thanks for leaving the messages on the talkback.
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0: Yeah, well, I'm glad you found us too. Thank you for the message on the talkback. We got Zara Larsson, Midnight Sun. 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

0: 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And next thing you know, you can be jet setting off to Los Angeles to see Somber in concert.
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1: 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Tell me what songs should be in the countdown. We got 6 more songs to go. Where will Ariana Grande place? Will Beaches show up in the countdown? We're going to find out in minutes. 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

0: 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Give it up for Ariana Grande. Did you notice two songs in the countdown? Living Her Best Life on the radio. We appreciate her music, and obviously you do too, because two songs in the countdown is pretty cool. It is Hayes on a Tuesday night. Do not forget, if you want to go to the iHeartRadio Music Festival, presented by Capital One, we're going to be back on your radio tomorrow. Wake up with us at 9 a.m. We'll give you a keyword. You'll text in that keyword. You could win a trip for two and $1,000. All right. Sabrina Carpenter is next.
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What's going on? It's Hayes, and football is back at the Rock September 5th. Our USM Golden Eagles take on Alcorn State for the first game of the season. We are SL 100.

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1: All right, Simpson fans, you guys got some news this week. If you're a fan of Simpsons, it was announced the sequel to the Simpsons movie will be titled The New Simpsons Movie. We always say keep it simple when it comes to The Simpsons, right? Well, the new Simpsons movie is set to be released September 3rd of 2027. The original Simpsons movie made about $536 million back in 2007. So it's been a minute, but they've got the sequel ready to launch.
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And they may be one of our $5,000 winners for classroom supplies. 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

0: 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Hey, thanks for hanging out on the radio on a Tuesday night. What's up? It's Hayes. Just a little reminder that we got something cool happening on the iHeartRadio app tonight. If you haven't done it yet, you can enter to win your way in to see Somber in Los Angeles. Thanks to AEG and Somber. 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It's that easy. So good luck. All right. We got Olivia Dean on the way. We got Kehlani Folded coming up.
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Hey, we got the new hit list coming up. Some of the best new music out there for you to enjoy just after 11 o'clock. 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
1: Happy Tuesday night. I'm so happy I get to rock with you this hour. I've been struggling with laryngitis, but I feel better, right? Right? On everything. We're at New Hit List. I'm at La Crystal Rosas. We're in a vibe to the world of new music discovery. Let's get some Teddy Swims in here. It's called Mr. Know-It-All.

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2: 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I'm Crystal Rosas. Our girl Gracie Abrams did a sit-down talk with Jennie from Blackpink, one of her fellow Billboard women.

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1: 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It's the new hit list. I'm getting over my laryngitis. I'm sounding a lot better, right? On everything. I'm at La Crystal Rosas. We're at new hit list. Let's let the artists be in charge of the vocals coming up. Stella Lefties is going crazy. Niall Horan, some Taylor Swift. Keep it right here with your free iHeartRadio app.
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1: It's the new hit list. 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I'm Crystal Rosas. Niall Horan fans are so excited that he's bringing Dinner Party, yeah, his album, to the road across arenas in Europe and the UK. Have you seen Niall Horan yet? Do you plan on seeing him? Here's his latest, Tastes So Good.

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1: We are the new hit list. Olivia Rodrigo is talking about how she hates dating these guys in LA that have fake jobs. They're pretty much just Nepo babies. Your stupid song. New York City.

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1: I'm so thankful you're always hanging out here on the new hit list. 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I feel like I'm sounding better on everything. I'm at La Crystal Rosas. 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
2: What's up, Crystal Rosas? It's your buddy Tim here. Had to leave you a talk back just to say that tonight's show is hipper than a hippopotamus. Absolutely loving the new hit list. Keep up the good work, you guys.
1: Thank you so much. We're on the way for you to keep it hip like a hippopotamus from Charlie Puth, Ariana Grande, Benson Boone. So keep it right here.
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1: That was Charlie Puth, Reply to This, wrapping up on the new hit list. More on the way, though. I'm back tomorrow night at La Crystal Rosas, Ariana Grande Pedal.

0: device to play SL100 on iHeartRadio. Let's talk about how you can win a trip to see Somber in LA, which would be amazing. This is Katie. All right, so here is the deal. Somber, we want to get you to LA. 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And of course, Somber. Thanks, Somber. 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
2: 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And it's like, wait, Ariana, where have I seen that before? I've got the story for you next.

0: SL100.
1: Oh, see, I think that's adorable. This is Katie. And it looks like Ariana Grande and Ricky Alvarez are more back on than ever. Because fans spotted that Ariana Grande debuted a new tattoo. It appears to be a matching tattoo. Listen.
2: The tattoo, written in script, read, "I do love you." Arianators quickly realized Ariana isn't the only one wearing those words. Ricky has the same phrase tattooed in the same spot, which he showed off in a July 2025 Instagram post, although his is written in a different font, leading fans to believe the couple now share matching ink.
1: That is so cute. You know, Ariana Grande, that girl loves love.
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1: I did not know this about Taylor Swift. She has won the most MTV VMAs of anyone ever, coming as a surprise to absolutely no one. And they just announced the VMA nominations for this year. Let's talk about it next.

0: XL 100, your number one hit music station. You know, this shouldn't be surprising to me that Taylor Swift has won more MTV VMAs than anyone in the span of ever. So she's won 30 VMAs. But for this year, for the VMAs, which is going to be September 27th, you can watch it on MTV, CBS, you can stream it on Paramount Plus. Actually, it's Madonna who is leading this year in nominations. So Madonna is up for 11, Taylor Swift for 9. We don't really know like who's performing yet and who's hosting, but obviously we'll keep you posted on all of that good stuff.
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XL100. All right, let's talk about Halloween candy. Dude, I'm so bad this time of year. I legitimately will hoard Halloween candy. And I'll, like, buy it, and I'll be like, oh, it's for the trick-or-treaters. And then I eat it all, and then I have to buy more. But Reese's is releasing a new Halloween pumpkin bowl exclusively on Amazon. And I'm sorry, how big is it?

0: This is SL100. All right, let's talk Halloween candy. This is Katie. Okay, so Reese's, they are releasing a new Halloween pumpkin bowl exclusively on Amazon. And it is almost 61 ounces. Yes. The 60.9-ounce container includes 110 snack-sized treats. So you get the Reese's pumpkins, the Reese's ghosts, pieces, and peanut butter cups. Fans are already reacting to the Reese's filled pumpkin, saying that they need it immediately, which, I mean, obviously. Hey, twin, when is this even available? I don't know. We'll keep you posted. Oh, that's cute. I'm looking at the bin right now. Okay, it's going to be on Amazon soon. Okay, I'll take soon.
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1: Coming up later this morning, more chances for you to win that trip to Las Vegas. And then next month, you could be at our iHeartRadio Music Festival presented by Capital One. BTS, you are going to see Benson Boone, Cardi B. You also win $1,000, so that's coming up later today.

0: 100, Hattiesburg's number one hit music station. This is Katie in a massive announcement from the Jonas Brothers. Ah, I love this. All right, so the Jonas Brothers, they just announced their Burning Up tour all over again. It's coming to a city near you. They just dropped dates that will literally take them from coast to coast. And you can get more info at jonasbrothers.com, but this was on their YouTube channel with the announcement. Take a listen.
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1: And the Greenville County Coroner's Office in South Carolina, they have already turned around an autopsy report within 24 hours on 36-year-old actress Hayden Panettiere. So this is NBC with more on this story.
2: The coroner's office completed its autopsy and says there was no signs of foul play or any physical trauma that could have contributed to her death. We know emergency crews were called to an apartment complex in Greenville, South Carolina on Sunday afternoon, and they found her in cardiac arrest. They say they tried to give life-saving measures, anything to resuscitate her, but they were unable to. The investigation into her death continues. The coroner in South Carolina says there are certain testing and studies they are still doing to ultimately get them an answer.
1: So people are saying that is usually, you know, waiting for toxicology reports. So we're going to keep you up to date more on this story about Hayden Panettiere. It's so sad.
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KSL 100. This is Katie, and this morning at 7:05, start your morning with John, Jay, and Rich, and the second date update. Did they find love? Hey, it's Katie on SL 100, home of John, Jay, and Rich in the morning.

0: SL100. 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

This will fade eventually. So if our time is running out, day after day, we'll make the mundane a masterpiece. Oh my, my, oh my, my love. I take one look at you, you're taking

number one hit music station is SL100. So it's according to a new report, and what babies and pets have in common. Well, I mean, obviously, they're super cute, but there's something else. And I was like, you know what? That actually tracks. This is Katie. So we're going to talk about it in 5 minutes. I know.

0: It's SL100. You know, once you think about it, it's like, that does sound right. This is Katie. So this is a new U.S. News and World Report poll revealing that the name Bella ranks as America's top dog name. But it's also the top name for a human girl as well. So Isabella is way up there. Leo is a very popular name for cats, but also for human boys. Chloe is the same. So we're naming our kids and our pets the same thing. I mean, they are good names, though.
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1: So there's a story that is trending out of Kentucky. And as it turns out, loving KFC, specifically, and I don't know what it is about it, but like KFC the next day, KFC leftovers, it is not a unique experience. And her name is Kendra North, and she knows because a bear broke into her house while she was asleep to eat her KFC leftovers. So Kendra lives next door to her sister, and her sister saw it happen, was like blowing up her phone in the middle of the night.
2: My sister started calling me at like 5 in the morning, and I declined her at least twice, and she just kept calling. And I answered the call, and she was like, bro, there's a bear, and it just walked out of your house, and it came down your steps. It came and looked at me dead in the eyes on my side of the yard.
3: North says she thinks it must have been a big bear.
2: My table is really thick glass, and it completely shattered it. Ooh. She said she actually heard the table shatter from inside her house, and she thought that it was a car wreck outside.
3: North says the bear was drawn into her house because she had left her leftovers on the table.
2: I'm a little sad over my KFC.
0: I mean, honestly, I would be too. I love KFC.
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1: Did you see one of Britney Spears' son is a model now? Made his Paris Fashion Week debut.
0: Is this Jaden?
1: Yep, Jaden's the model. And owning the runway. Good for him. That's exciting.

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1: Okay, I don't know about you, but love, love, love the Traitors. Alan Cumming is literally 10 out of 10, fantastic host. This is Katie, and this is Traitors New Blood. It just dropped a new trailer. It's going to be here September 17th to NBC, the next day on Peacock. So usually they do it with, like, reality stars, like people who are, like, Real Housewives, Survivor, Big Brother, whatever, whatever. Well, now this is it's just normal people. It's normies, but it still looks so good. Hence why it's called New Blood. Take a listen.
2: Behold, the Traitors, New Blood. You're all ordinary Americans, but there's nothing ordinary about my castle.
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1: Oh, we are celebrating a fun food holiday for today. It is August 19th. It's National Potato Day. I'll take it. Fried, air fried, mashed. We love a potato moment.

0: forget to tell your smart device to play SL100 on iHeartRadio. This is Katie checking in with Haley. Look at you up with the workout. That's amazing. So then when you're done at the gym, are you in the office today or you have to work?
1: Yeah, I work for myself and business has been great, so can't complain.
0: 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What do you do?
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0: Oh, very cool. And then do you work from home?
1: Yeah.
0: Oh, so many sweatpants. So many.
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1: 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I'm not saying

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1: Hey, a couple text messages I want to get into. You can text us. You text JJR, whatever you want to say. Remember we were talking about creative insults?
2: Yeah.
1: These are good. These are creative insults. When it comes to thinking, you travel light. Here's another one. Your daughters are so beautiful. Their dad must be very good looking.
2: Aww,
3: oh my gosh,
2: that's mean.
1: I love how you don't let facts get in the way of your thought process.
4: We've heard that a few times, haven't we?
1: I don't know if that's an insult or they're actually texting us to the show.
3: Insulting us, maybe.
1: Yeah.
3: Could
1: yeah,
3: be.
1: It fits. It fits. So Kyle says, everyone has that one thing that they can't explain. I think you need to explain.
3: I've been going through this, like, I need to organize everything. I open drawers and there's just crap everywhere. It's like clutter. And it's making like me stressed out. So I've started to slowly but surely reorganize every little drawer and area in my house. And I'm hoping everyone has something in their house they can't explain. Either that or I'm just like a wicked hoarder. But like I opened up this one closet and there are like five boxes, like moving boxes. We've lived in our house for 6 years. We haven't opened these boxes. I can't explain why I still have them. I know what's in them. It's my grandma's china, but I can't get rid of it.
1: No.
3: Right? But no. I can't explain why I still have the moving boxes. Like, open them up and put them somewhere.
1: Oh, like put the china somewhere?
3: Put them somewhere, right? Like, obviously, I'm not going to throw them away, so why keep them in the boxes? Like, I just don't understand. And then I'm like, okay, I hope I'm just not the only one that has something in their house that they couldn't explain. Like, if you came into my house, you'd be like, moving boxes? No, I'm not moving. They're just there. Well, you're going to unload them? Nope.
1: Oh, so they're not, like, in a closet. You walk in your house, you've got three moving boxes?
3: No, they're in a closet. But if you open said closet... Oh. You would see. No, it's five giant moving boxes.
4: But not on display.
3: Not on display. They are in a closet, but I have no intention of unboxing them.
1: Oh, you know who doesn't have that? Rich, because he throws everything away.
3: I know. I feel like this might be falling on dead ears with Rich because you don't keep anything.
4: Because my wife has so many things being shipped to the house that she doesn't remember ordering that show up sometimes. And I don't know if it's for like a Miss Arizona pageant thing. I don't know if it's... So you know how you do unboxing videos? Uh-huh. I think I'm going to start doing boxing videos. I'm just going to look for stuff at my house. Here's a vase. I don't know what it is. It's a purple vase. I'm going to put it in a box.
3: I like that. Well, I did think about you, John Jay, because if someone walked into your house and saw the giant tigers that you got from you inherited...
1: But I gave those to you, didn't I?
3: No. I wanted them for the birthday party, but never gave them to me.
1: Blake and I were somewhere, and there was a giant tiger. She goes, remember when we had this tiger? I go, yeah, where are those? She goes, we gave them to Kyle for her circus party.
3: No.
1: That's what she said.
3: No.
2: So where the hell are the tigers?
4: Kyle would still have them.
1: Blake's mom died, and she inherited these actual-size plastic tigers.
3: Life-size.
4: How random. Along with the giant clamshells.
1: The giant clamshells. Those are real clamshells. Giant clamshells.
3: I thought, oh, I'm not alone. I know at least John Jay's got a few things.
2: We have like a 250-pound porcelain Christmas tree outside of our front door, but we can't move it. That's why it just stays there. And it's there year-round. I'm shocked you guys didn't see it at our reception. It's right by the front door.
4: I did not notice that. It is heavy.
2: So can't explain why we have it, but it's there year round.
4: You put lights on it or no? It stands by itself and you can only see the light.
2: It stands by itself. It's probably 5 feet tall and it's porcelain. It is glass. And it lights up, I think, actually.
3: I'm surprised there hasn't been like a storm, like a really bad hailstorm hasn't taken it out.
2: It's kind of like underneath. Like,
3: oh, okay.
2: The thing,
3: it's protected.
2: So it's protected. But it's there.
4: I think what I'm hearing is like a show yard sale. We could do it in the parking lot.
2: Yes.
4: Bringing all the stuff.
1: Yeah, you can't move that tree and you can't move the giant clams that I have. They're too heavy.
4: Well, that's what we need. We're going to need a crane. We're going to need a listener with a crane to get it all here.
1: For a thrift shop day. Speaking of Peyton, I'm so interested in this. Okay. Your birthday was 12 days ago.
2: Yeah.
1: And somehow you're still celebrating doing stuff. Right? Because you said you bought your own birthday cake?
2: Yeah, how embarrassing.
1: But your birthday was a week ago.
2: Yeah. So, well, it's Leo season. So, you know, it's my birth month, or at least until Leo season's over. But yeah, on like last weekend, I just had a game night with like all my friends and a couple of my family were there. And a life hack, by the way, if you're going to have a party and have people over, get your pizza at Costco. I got four big boxes of pizza for $40 at Costco.
1: But this is for your birthday a week after your birthday.
2: Yeah. I threw myself my own birthday party and I bought my own birthday cake. And when I bought it, I literally asked the guy at Bash's, I said, is it sad to buy your own birthday cake? He said, are you buying your own birthday cake? I said, yeah. He's like, happy birthday. Oh. He didn't tell me anything if it was sad or not.
1: Wait. The birthday you had was a week before. Are you telling me you didn't have a birthday cake then? You didn't have one birthday cake when you celebrate with your family, when you had your cousins over?
2: My mom, she made me a birthday cake, okay. But it was banana. I don't like banana. Okay.
1: But you still had a birthday cake. So officially on your birthday, you were given a birthday cake. So now 10 days later, you're at the grocery store buying yourself a birthday cake. It's not sad because you could just buy a cake.
2: Well, to make the story sad, I actually didn't get a birthday cake on my actual birthday. Which is why I threw myself a birthday party because I was like, I will be celebrated.
4: Did you have them put the icing, happy birthday Peyton, on there?
2: I had them put happy 28th birthday Peyton.
4: Peyton, that's baller right there.
1: You know what? That should have been, you want to go viral? That should have been a viral Instagram post. If you buy a meal birthday cake.
4: My mom made me a banana cake. I don't like bananas.
2: She knows I don't like bananas. She said the bananas were going to go bad, so I had to make the banana.
1: Well, don't put a banana up your butt. Don't put banana up your butt.
3: Oh, God, again.
1: That song's in my head all 24-7. 24-7.
5: Don't put bananas in my butt. No, don't put bananas in my butt. I've told you several times before. My butt is not a banana.
1: Jimmy, don't put bananas in Peyton's birthday cake. You have a picture of that birthday cake, Peyton?
2: Oh, I'm sure I do. Yeah.
1: Do you really?
2: Yeah, I'm sure.
1: Oh, that'd be great that you put it up on our Instagram. John Jay and Rich on Instagram.
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1: I saw that, oh my God, Jersey Mike's has got some like 64-ounce protein bowl or something like that. 64 grams of protein. I haven't been there yet, but I saw an ad for it.
2: So that's good.
1: I know.
3: They call those like the sub in a tub or whatever.
1: So the other night we were all having dinner, my family, and my wife does this thing, and kind of annoying, but I get it, where everybody has to ask a question, and everyone has to go around the room and answer it. And it was like, if you could only have one food for the rest of your life, what would it be from one restaurant? What would it be?
4: Ooh, that's tough.
2: That's good.
1: I said, so it doesn't matter. Like, you can't gain weight. You can't worry about that. But like, just anytime, all the food, whatever you want.
2: Okay.
1: Mine was Taco Bell. Mm. I could eat Taco Bell 24/7. Mm.
2: That's pretty good.
4: Which specific meal, though?
1: No, it doesn't matter. Anything,
4: you just pick a restaurant?
1: Anything off the
3: top. Oh, I'm going to like Cheesecake Factory or something. You have so many options.
4: That's really good.
1: But that's not fair. Well, I guess that's fine.
2: Well, aren't you saying that it's the same thing? So it would have to be like the Chinese chicken salad from Cheesecake Factory would have to be a choice like that.
3: Yeah.
4: Yeah, but he's picked Taco Bell.
3: Hey, that's on him.
2: Yeah, because those are all the same ingredient. They just mix it up a little bit. They got like three ingredients.
4: All right. I'd pick Olive Garden.
3: Ooh, yum.
2: Mm.
3: Their endless breadsticks with the Alfredo bow.
4: Yeah.
2: That's pretty good. I think delicious. I might go turkey sandwich, Jersey Mike's. Might just do it.
1: What happened to you, Rich, and the rattlesnakes? That's one thing that I am terrified about living here, are rattlesnakes. I've only seen a rattlesnake in the wild in my backyard one time, and it was mortifying.
2: I felt like in Tucson, I had about three or four over the years kind of show up in my garage and stuff. Well, so my wife, Stacy, has this wedding venue, the Hazley, and they're having a big party on the patio yesterday. And right outside on the patio is a giant snake. And the people see it, and all 150 people move back inside. And Stacy takes a picture of it, sends it to me, and I'm like, it looks like a king snake, probably looking for bugs. She's like, no, I just put it in a chat GPT. That is a diamondback rattlesnake, and it is big, and it is not happy.
4: Yikes. So,
2: they call the fire department, who comes by, and I guess the fire department, they were a little freaked out to handle it too. So one of the fire guys takes it, and while Stacy's kind of talking to the patron, she sees it just kind of throw it kind of over the wall right next to him. I guess it's back this morning. So our friends at Moxie Pest Control are going over to take care of it. They think there might be some mice kind of around.
1: So your wife is back at the Hazley, and there's the rattlesnake. Like, hey, man, what the hell was that about?
2: And they have another party today. Yeah. The snake's like, why'd you throw me over the wall?
1: Hey, man.
2: I was getting some shade. I'm eating some mice for you around here.
1: I'm not going to rent this place for my wedding.
2: So, yeah, I think and she thinks there's more than one because she saw a big one and a small one. So
3: it's
2: mama and its babies.
3: No. I'm out.
1: I used to watch all those shows like a Discovery Channel and stuff, and I know there's like sometimes they show footage of a rattlesnake den. You ever seen that?
2: Yes, no. I have.
1: A rattlesnake den is like you've seen it in real life?
2: Yes, I have. Oh, I have video of it somewhere.
1: I have never seen it real life. I've only seen it on TV, and it is like a small area with like 100 rattlesnakes on top of each other.
2: I was hiking in Sabino Canyon with my cousin Ed, and he had his video camera rolling, not just his phone, but
1: your
2: a video
1: cousin
2: camera.
1: Ed?
2: My cousin Ed Cook, yeah.
1: I've never heard you talk about Ed.
2: He's been here a lot, actually.
1: Cousin Ed?
2: My Uncle Bud's kid.
1: I've known you for a long time.
2: You know my Uncle Bud, of course. My Uncle Bud's kid.
1: I know Uncle Bud.
2: Anyway, so we see a little cave and we walk inside and turn around and there's a big den. I would say at least a dozen snakes, kind of like all...
1: Yeah, they're all like...
4: Oh, yeah.
3: No, thank you.
2: I have never run so fast in my entire life. I was good 3 blocks from that cave and about a half a snake.
1: You should post the picture of the rattlesnake that Stacy sent you.
2: I shall.
1: That's nuts, man. Rattlesnakes scare me.

0: Hattiesburg's number one hit music station is SL 100. Oh my God, Michelle's been holding for 4 minutes. I'm so sorry, Michelle.
1: No, you're fine. Good morning. Yeah, I was just calling to see what your guys' opinion is. So I went to a birthday dinner on Wednesday. One of my girlfriends, we've been friends for 11 years. And like as soon as I get, I drove back home from Texas to come to her birthday dinner because I'm never around during this time. So I get there and she says, oh my God, hey. I was like, sorry, I'm late. You probably thought I wasn't going to come. And she's like, oh, I forgot. I was like, you forgot what? You forgot you invited me? And she's like, yeah. And it's like, okay. So I just kind of brushed that off. But I went up to my husband that was at the bar and I was like, she just told me she forgot she invited me.
2: Wasn't expecting
1: and she
2: you.
1: Comes and she's like, yeah, it's like, she messaged me the day before and she kept updating me with changing the location. So dumb. And then she comes up, she's like, yeah, we're going to take a photo and I have a light. I hope that's okay with you guys. And she kept talking about this light. And my husband jokingly was like, oh, what? Because I'm bald. You think like it's going to reflect? And he starts laughing. And the next day he's like, that's when I realized that's what she meant. That's why she kept bringing up the flash because of my head. Like, it's not like in the movies, it's not going to reflect. Like, what the heck? And so all night she's making comments. Like, also, like, we offered to get her husband a drink and he was drinking vodka. So my husband orders Grey Goose. So she goes, no, switch it to Tito's, switch it to Tito's. So we switch it to Tito's. And then she's like, Grey Goose is expensive. It's expensive. Like, we didn't ask her. And now, like, I look back and she's always throwing little things like if we don't have money. Like, it's like, okay, so I brush all that off. Next day, she takes a picture and I notice my face is photoshopped. Just my face. I'm the only natural girl in the group. I don't have fillers. I don't have Botox. But the Photoshop was the last little thing. Other than the fact that she didn't say thank you for my gift after she opened it.
2: That's a bad friend for you.
0: Well, I got to tell you, first of all, I mean, we do that to Rich in all our photos.
2: Yeah. There's only so much magic you can do. When I look like a just a drifty orb in the background.

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0: SL100.
1: The pumpkin spice lattes are like hitting now, right? You guys,
2: yeah,
1: and some people are like, it's too soon. Personally, I think the pumpkin stuff should be available all year long. I don't know why it's not. Like, I love the Jamba Juice pumpkin smash, whatever that's called.
2: That might be the best of all the pumpkin things, is the Jamba Juice smoothie.
1: So here is a question for pumpkin spice latte aficionados. Do you care if your pumpkin spice latte contains actual pumpkin?
2: No.
1: No. Peyton?
3: No, I don't mind. I feel like the people that would care are the people that like those gourmet, really handcrafted coffees.
1: Well, I have the four chains that don't use real pumpkin. Kyle, do you care?
4: No. I think if it tastes good, it doesn't really matter what it is.
1: Right? Okay, but let me go over this with you, though. Krispy Kreme, they do not use real pumpkin. They admit to using something called pumpkin pie sauce, and there is no real pumpkin. Pumpkin pie sauce.
3: Isn't McDonald's. That nutmeg that gives you that pumpkin flavor?
2: Yeah, I think it is.
1: The ingredients at McDonald's, they're listed on the website. There's no mention of squash, just fructose, water, propylene glycol, alongside caramel color and natural flavor.
2: Yum. Propylene glycol's delicious.
1: Dutch Bros Coffee. According to Dutch Brothers, both the standard sugar-free syrups used for drinks come from Torani, which don't contain any real pumpkin.
2: Mm. That's okay.
1: Dunkin' hasn't officially unveiled this year's pumpkin spice lineup, but in previous years, their pumpkin spice contained the flavors of pumpkin with no real pumpkin to be seen in the ingredient list. So just so you know, Starbucks does add pumpkin puree to their pumpkin spice lattes. It wasn't always that way. The original recipe back in 2003 did not include real pumpkin, but they added pumpkin in 2015. To be fair, there's no pumpkin in the pumpkin pie spice either. It's in the McCormick pumpkin pie spice. It's cinnamon, ginger, nutmeg, and cloves. So I wonder if pumpkin actually even tastes like pumpkin.
2: It does. It tastes a little like pumpkin. But have you ever had it? Like just out of a can? Just take.
1: Yeah, it doesn't. I wanted to chug it because I love pumpkin pie.
2: It doesn't really taste like much.
1: It's not. It's almost like we've been used. Someone said pumpkin should taste like this, and they added nutmeg and all that stuff. And
2: it's
1: cinnamon.
2: Like a bland sweet potato, actually.
1: Yeah.
2: Just a hint of pumpkin.
4: They're giving us like pumpkin pie flavor, I feel.
3: Yeah.
4: Not, and then just calling it pumpkin.
3: Totally.

0: SL 100, Hattiesburg's number one hit music station.
1: Okay, this is very exciting. Very exciting. We met Gino, was it a month ago or June? You're on America's Got Talent. You're from here. Mm-hmm. And you are going, when are you leaving today? Where is it being filmed at?
2: In LA, Pasadena.
1: Okay, and where are we on the finalists and stuff?
2: So we just made it to the quarterfinals, which is the first round of the live shows. It's the top 44 in the competition. So there's four rounds of the quarterfinals, and then there's semifinals and finals.
1: And who are the judges for America's Got Talent?
2: It's Howie, Mel B, Sofia Vergara, and Simon.
1: Oh, okay. Wow.
3: Yeah. That's huge. Such incredible. You got a good group for magic, too.
2: Great right? group. Yeah, yeah.
3: Because somebody like Howie Mandel is going to appreciate all the fancy like handwork and stuff that you do.
2: Totally.
3: And Simon, like, if you impress him, then you're good.
2: Exactly. He gave me the double thumbs up in my audition, which was really cool. So,
4: double thumbs up from Simon's pretty epic.
2: It was pretty epic. Yeah. And, you know, it's a huge year for magic. I think there's like five or six magicians in the live shows, which doesn't happen very often. So it's really, really cool to see all the other magic acts, and all of us kind of are doing something different, which is a lot of fun, you know?
1: Now you have definitely like a thing. You
2: Thank
1: got that
2: you.
1: X Factor thing.
2: Oh,
1: like,
2: for sure.
1: There's a thing. You have a vibe. And when you came in here and did magic for us, I mean, I was freaking floored by the stuff you do.
2: But you see, like, inside my hat, before I come out, I always keep a card.
1: What the hell? I have a background in magic. How did you do those in your hat? That's freaking nuts.
2: I always keep that in there just in case.
1: What
2: you know?
1: The heck? That is officially blue.
3: No, he's gonna
1: like, I think I can figure out the calculator trick,
3: yeah.
1: But I don't know how the heck you did that.
4: Wait, was that just a coincidence, or was that
1: for
4: real? The trick?
1: You know, I do have a background in magic.
2: Totally.
3: So, we talked magician. About how my wife was in here filling in for Kyle.
2: Yeah.
3: She grew up with a magic dad.
2: Right.
3: Toured all over the world.
2: Yeah.
3: And she's like, his show will be epic. She's like, I haven't seen somebody like him come along in 20 years.
4: I'm so much. Excited for your future.
1: Oh,
4: I'm really
1: folks, you have to.
3: What are your dad?
1: You make it big.
4: I know. What's really cool is my dad started magic at age 7.
2: Yep.
4: He has a 2-year jump on him.
5: I love it.
4: So that's amazing.
2: Well, I appreciate
3: she
2: that.
3: She got behind you, too.
2: Well, thank you so much. That's really special for me to hear. I mean, I've been doing it my whole life, so it's really... This experience has been really fulfilling for me, regardless of what happens. You know, I'm confident in myself, but you never know with the voting. Everyone has to vote in order to move me on in the competition.
3: Oh, that's
1: okay,
3: good.
1: So tomorrow it's live?
2: No, it's next week, August 25th.
1: And that's
2: the performance.
1: Live? That's yes. the live one, so that's
2: live.
1: Where we got to vote.
2: Yes.
1: Okay.
2: Yeah, and there's three ways to vote. You can vote on the NBC website, the AGT app, or they're making a TikTok post this year that you can actually comment on to vote. And
1: okay.
2: you get 10 votes per.
1: So...
2: Yeah.
1: Would you mind doing some magic? Because Kyle didn't experience
2: it. Yeah, Kyle,
1: you want
2: to see magic?
4: Yeah.
2: Okay, we're going to try something very special with you. Okay? You see, we're going to test. Do you feel like you have a pretty good imagination?
4: Yeah, I would say so.
2: Oh, that's sure. confident. I like it. Okay, we're going to test your imagination here, Kyle. I want you to imagine right here that there are four cards.
4: Okay.
2: No, that's easy because there are four
4: yeah,
2: cards.
4: I'm
2: okay.
4: Like, I made what it am easy I actually for you. Imagining? Okay.
2: I want you to imagine that those four cards are the four queens. Okay. Now, if I reached in invisibly and took out two of the queens and I held them in my hand, I want you to think in your imagination which two I took out. Now, I'll give you a hint. They're the same color. So they're either the red queens or the black queens. Which two did I take out?
4: Red.
2: The red queens. That's correct. Think about that. In your imagination, the red queens, right?
4: How could it be wrong? It's my imagination.
2: Exactly,
3: that's
2: right.
3: That's the trick. That's the whole trick right there.
2: Exactly. She creates the magic. Now, if I have the red queens here and I mix them up and I turn one the other way and I put it back into the packet facing face up, which queen did I just put back in? Was it the hearts or the diamonds?
4: You put the hearts in.
2: The hearts. Think about this. In your imagination, the queen of hearts. You see, before I did anything, I turned one card face up.
4: There it
2: and
4: is.
2: And you can see... It's the Queen of Hearts. Now, I wanted to make this better, though, because John Jay has a background in magic, as yeah. he once said.
1: Yes.
2: And I didn't want you to think it was some sleight of hand trick. So instead, because you named the Queen of Hearts, I was so confident I grabbed it from a different deck of cards just to prove. And actually, better yet, because the Queen of Hearts was created in your imagination, none of the other queens matter, so I didn't bring any of the other queens. You just have a perfect imagination.
4: Oh my gosh, the cards are
1: blank. Yeah. How do you do that? You're so good.
2: Thank you.
1: You are so good.
2: Yeah, there you go.
4: How did you do that, you
1: know? Right? Dude.
2: Crazy.
3: That come from the magic shop in Wisconsin, or is that one of your own?
2: Not in Wisconsin. That was I learned it from Lance Burton
3: years ago.
2: Yeah.
3: He's amazing, too.
2: Yeah,
4: the
2: he's
4: Lance
2: awesome.
4: Lance Burton?
1: I got to tell you, dude, you are so incredibly talented.
2: Thank you so much.
1: If you win America's Got Talent, what do you get?
2: You get $1 million and good notoriety.
1: Will $1 million help you live okay at ASU?
2: Yeah, I would think so. I mean, I would surely take it.
3: Can you turn that into a magic show in Vegas or something like that, a residency?
2: I think a lot of the people who produce the shows, like I think Base Entertainment's the main producer. They look at a lot of the AGTX for
3: sure.
2: Vegas shows.
3: So. Like Jabberwockies, they turn that into a whole thing.
2: Exactly, right? So that's kind of the hope.
1: You don't have to win.
2: Yeah, you don't have to. There's a lot of them on the strip that didn't win.
1: Right.
2: So,
1: but I mean, in my opinion, you've already won. Like I think you've got a name now. I mean, I think you're freaking fantastic.
2: Yeah, my plan was to just get the audition. Like I didn't really care about anything else, and the audition turned out so good. So everything else is kind of just the cherry on top.
1: Can you cut Kyle in half?
2: Yeah, should we try?
4: All right, let's do it.
1: Have you mastered that? Have you done that?
2: Yeah, well, like we said last time, I do a version of it with my fiance, which is hilarious. It's this whole dynamic because she once told me when we started dating, she was like, you know, I will never ever, don't ever ask me to get in a box on stage and try to do a trick with you. And then I always say, so I'd like to bring up my fiance. And then we do a bunch of illusions together on stage. It's fantastic. Are you familiar with this game that they play called Three Card Monty on the street? Have you ever heard of this?
4: I'm not familiar.
2: Okay, so Three Card Monty is a game that they use to try to scam you out of your money. Okay, do you have any money?
4: I don't think I have.
2: I wouldn't do it to you anyway, Kyle. It's okay, but I'll show you what it looks like so you can see. So it uses three cards, okay? It uses a red card like this queen here. Now this card is the money card. So all you have to do, Kyle, is follow the queen. Does that make sense?
4: Right.
2: Kyle, where's the queen? You tell me.
4: Right there.
2: Are you confident?
4: Well, yeah.
2: Okay, perfect.
4: It's the only card.
2: Yeah, well, most of the time, because I'm a magician, you never know. You never know, right? But here's how they get you. They add two cards to distract you. Something like this, a nine and another nine. So there's two nines, but that's how it gets the name Three Card Monty, as you can see. Now, I want you to notice the two nines. They're identical. That's right. To just try to mess with you. You don't want to... I'm just going to drop that one there real quick. Anyway, I'm going to show you exactly how to do this. Can you put your hand out like this for me? Fantastic. Watch. When I give you the queen, you're already following the wrong card. Did you see this?
4: Wow. So what's in my hand?
2: Turn it over. You can take a look. It's
4: what?
2: The nine, isn't that?
4: Why?
2: That's how fast it happens. We'll try it again. Okay, ready? Nine in your hand this time. Queen and nine in my hand. I want you to watch the secret move. It looks like this. Watch. Ready? One, two. See?
4: What?
2: That's how quick it happens.
4: No, you just made
2: turn it
4: the
2: over.
4: Card disappear.
2: Turn it over. See?
4: What? What?
2: Yeah.
3: This game's actually magic.
4: No, but I saw it go away.
2: How about this? I'll make it easier for you to follow.
4: Okay.
2: They would never do this, but I'm going to make it easier. Watch the queen.
4: It's going in your pocket.
2: Right? Yeah. Now, you can't play a two-card Monty. That's not the game, but we're left with two cards, okay? Now, if I asked you, Kyle, where the queen was... Where
4: it's in your pocket.
2: That's what they say. See, that's the hard part. The nine is here. See?
1: Do that, dude. You're something else, man.
3: Well, I'm surprised Peyton didn't run out of the room.
2: See, here's the crazy part.
3: That was so
2: good. Because a lot of the time people think that I'm just cheating, which is basically how it works. You see, a lot of the time I don't even use any queens. I keep the queen in the pocket right here, like you said, right?
4: No.
2: So now that you know what to follow, I give you one more chance to win all the money. You ready?
4: Yeah.
2: Queen goes in the hand, nine goes in the pocket. This whole time, I've been mixing the cards around. Kyle, you tell me, what card are you holding?
4: It should be the queen.
2: There you go. You got it.
4: Oh,
2: look at
4: yay.
2: That, right?
4: Okay.
2: Because if you want to win in Three Card Monty, Kyle, it's only because I want you to win, right? And if I want you to lose, it's only because I want you to lose.
4: Yeah,
2: you
4: see,
2: that's how the card game works, and that's why you never play cards with a magician. It's just a terrible idea.
4: That is insane.
2: Thank you so much.
4: I was holding it, and it takes my hand.
2: You didn't slide a hand, Kyle.
3: You didn't slide a hand. That's not a trick. He's magic. He's really magic.
2: Right?
3: That's wild.
2: That's what Simon says on AGT. He doesn't believe that it's a trick. He believes magic exists, which I think is great.
3: That is great.
1: You make me think that.
2: Yeah.
1: Yeah, you make me think that you're definitely...
2: Magic's real, everyone. Yeah. You heard it here first.
4: Sure is. Wow. It's amazing.
1: All right, so let's just go over Gino... What's your Instagram?
2: Gino Plager Magic. That's GenoPlager Magic.
1: And you are an ASU student.
2: Yep.
1: And you are in the... Finals?
2: Quarterfinals.
1: Quarterfinals. Yep. America's Got Talent.
2: And we need to be voted to go through.
1: Well, why don't you next week reach out to us, remind us to get...
2: Sounds great.
1: Because, you know, we used to pick like on Dancing with the Stars, we'd pick American one Idol person too. And American Idol, and we'd
2: to
1: pick
2: follow
1: one
2: the
1: person
2: whole season.
1: And support. So yeah. We will make sure that we get our audience.
2: I appreciate that. That would be really awesome.
1: Vote for you because you are incredible.
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1: All right, Peyton, what's the vibe for horoscopes today?
2: Well, it is college move-in day, and that's happening around all of the country right now. So I'm going to let you know what energy and vibes you bring when you're moving into college dorms. And if it's your birthday today, you are a Leo. You share a birthday with John Stamos, Matthew Perry, Marcelo Hernandez, Fat Joe, and Christina Perry.
1: You know what? I think it's Katrina's birthday. Are you there?
3: I'm here.
1: Is today your birthday?
3: Yes,
2: it is. Happy birthday!
1: Happy birthday!
3: Thank you.
2: Okay, so for us Leos, because I'm a Leo too, when it comes to college move-in day, we kind of treat our dorm like it's this high-end interior design reveal. We are setting up the LED lights, we are mounting that vanity mirror, and we are posting a full room tour on our Instagram story before our clothes are even put away. And I will say, that full-length mirror, a necessity.
3: Yes, I did that in college too. It's been a while.
2: Yes.
1: Right, have a great day today. Thank you for listening. Happy birthday.
3: John Jay.
1: Yeah.
3: Thank you. I was wondering, can you throw me a prayer? I've had the worst first half of the year with car accidents and tickets and, So I lost my car.
1: Oh, wow.
3: So I have to get a new car and stuff. But can you throw me a prayer, please?
1: Absolutely. And it's more powerful on your birthday.
3: Yes, thank you so much. I love you guys. I listen to you all the time.
1: Thank you so much for calling in and have a great day. And I know things will get better for you.
3: Thank you so much.
1: Bye-bye. Jordan, good morning. What's your sign?
4: I'm Cancer.
2: Cancer. So in honor of college move-in day, you guys are holding back tears while hanging up framed photos of your family and hometown friends. You will give your mom a 5-minute hug before she leaves and then immediately turn your dorm into a cozy, safe sanctuary and you are all set.
4: Yeah, especially when it comes to mom, I'm always gonna give that little bit of a longer hug than I need to.
5: Aww, I love that.
1: All right, Jordan, have a great day. Thanks for calling in.
4: You guys too.
1: How about Libras?
2: Kyle, when it comes to you and move-in day, you already spent 3 months coordinating matching color palettes with your roommate. You have been sitting on the bare mattress for 2 hours because you can't decide where you're going to place your rug or put all your pictures.
5: But everything will be coordinated.
2: You would definitely have one of those rooms that go viral where it's like the roommates and they're all done up and zhuzhed up. I'm excited to see what Addie's room looks like.
5: Not for a while.
2: To put that out there, but it's coming.
1: How about Pisces?
2: Yeah, Rich, for you, you were floating around in a nostalgic dream. You were romanticizing the start of this quote-unquote new chapter. You spent most of your move-in day playing music and finding new friends.
6: Yeah, and hanging up cool posters on your wall. That's a trick, too.
2: Yeah.
1: And how about Virgos?
2: John Jay, you brought all of the things, but none of the things that are actually necessary for your college move-in. You're over there disinfecting like every surface and organizing your closet, but you are judging your roommate completely about their style, what kind of snacks they like to eat, and what kind of TV they choose to watch.
1: Very nice. If we didn't get to your sign, they're all posted on our website, johnjayandrich.com.

0: That's a mean question. I'd say 5 is probably good.
1: Peyton?
2: 6.
1: 5 was the third most popular answer. 8 hours was a close second.
3: I'm jealous.
1: 7 hours. I know, right? Number one answer, 7 hours.
2: I wish I could get 8 hours.
3: I'm jealous of both of those. Night. 8 or 7. I would take it.
1: Gen Z has now turned the word polyester into a slang insult for anything low quality or inauthentic. That's all over comment sections on TikTok and Twitch.
2: That's funny.
3: That's like a long word to type out.
2: You're so polyester.
3: It's like even long to say.
1: Yesterday was National Couples Day. A recent study found that on average, men fart more often than women.
2: Yeah,
1: but it's close.
0: It is?
1: It's close, you guys. Yeah. The peak farting time between 6 p.m. and 10 p.m.
0: And not in this room.
1: Experts are telling influencers, please stop taking selfies and pictures with sharks because they keep getting bit.
3: Well, that and like on the edge of cliffs.
1: Yeah, I know. That just happened the other day. Did you see that?
3: Yeah.
1: Well, the kid goes to the edge of the cliff to take a picture, slips and falls and dies.
2: Ugh.
1: There is a cruise line called Cunard and Princess. Cruise lines like
0: Cunard and Princess.
1: There's Cunard and then there's Princess, you know, like the different cruise ships.
0: Yeah.
1: They now offer the morning after pill. Isn't that wild?
2: I mean, I'm sure there's been plenty of hookups. Random hookups on the cruise
1: ships.
3: They're like, what else do we need to offer our guests?
0: We've already got the midnight buffet.
2: For their full experience.
3: Yeah. We just want them to be able to just go for it.
1: Now that engines are quieter, many car companies, including Ford, BMW, and Volkswagen, are all adding fake engine noises to cars.
0: Mine has one where it goes through the speakers. And it's really loud. It's like totally unnecessary. I think you can turn it off though.
1: Wow.
0: Yeah.
3: I wouldn't want that.
2: I know. I'm like, what's the point? Like,
0: well, because
2: aren't you getting the low quiet car for a reason?
0: Well, yeah. If you're in a car like Kyle, though, sometimes people need the noise to feel like when they're accelerating that it just doesn't go, it like messes with your system.
3: No, it doesn't.
0: So they want the noise. So they're putting it through the speakers.
1: I thought they also added it for people like Kyle's car is so quiet that they added a noise so that people don't get hit.
0: Well, that too.
1: Because you're walking by, you don't hear you coming by.
3: Well, actually, I know that they added that when you're backing up, like it makes like a wee.
1: Yeah.
3: Not like a full like golf cart noise.
1: No, you sound just like it. That's exactly what it sounds like.
3: Yeah. When you're backing up.
0: It's like it's having fun, but just a little. A little wee. Yeah.
1: Wee. So, what do you got for life hacks, Rich?
0: Let's talk about hydration. John, I know you like to be hydrated at all times.
1: I do.
0: Do you know that there's something more hydrating out there, according to science now, than all the electrolyte drinks put together?
3: Milk.
0: What? It's milk.
1: No way.
0: Right, Kyle?
1: For real?
3: Yeah.
0: Any kind of milk. I'm talking skim milk, whole milk, because the natural sodium in milk, it actually retains hydration longer, while the fat and protein in milk further aid in the hydration for longer periods of time. So start hydrating with some delicious milk. This not brought to you by the Dairy Council. This is just brought to you by us.
3: Also makes me feel like when you eat ice cream, you're getting hydrated. So.
0: That's right. That's right. Skip the water. Go
1: That's a life hack
0: cream.
1: To your life hack.
0: Yeah. I mean, might as well turn it up a notch, get a little more sugar and fat in there with the ice cream. That life hack at johnjayandrich.com.
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1: Riley, good morning. You're on the air. How can we help you?
2: Hey, so I immediately broke up with my ex, and I blocked him on everything right away. And so a few weeks after the breakup, I started getting all these random Amazon packages, and there wasn't like a gift note or anything on them. And it was like candles and snacks and face masks. And I thought I had like a secret admirer or something. And, or like, I thought maybe my ex was trying to like win me back. And I found out that it was his mom. She felt so bad about how her son treated me that she started sending me apology gifts without telling him.
3: Oh, that's nice.
4: Aww.
3: You should add some stuff to your wish list and see how much more things you can get.
2: Oh my gosh, that's a great idea. I didn't think of that. That's a really good idea.
3: Yeah, put the good body wash on there. Put all the good stuff on there.
2: Exactly. I have to say she's a pretty good gift giver. Like, she already knew a lot of the stuff that I liked, so she was already sending me stuff that I've been using. Just didn't know who it was. I just thought it was so funny that it was his mom.
4: It's a nice mom.
5: Right.
0: Yeah, it's nice. She felt guilty.
5: An empath.
4: She wanted you to be a daughter-in-law.
5: She did. She's like, you really ruined this for me.
2: Yeah. No, I'm definitely getting that vibe. And yeah, it is really sad. I have to say, like, I wish I could still, like, have a relationship with his mom and just not him.
4: Actually, one of my girlfriends, she dated this guy for, I think, 3 or 4 years, and she got so close with his sister and his mom that for probably a good almost 10 years after they broke up, she would, like, go to lunch with the mom and the sister. Like, she would see them quite often, not quite often, but a lot more often than you would expect to see your ex's siblings and parents.
5: Did she, like, date anyone else during those years that she saw him? Because I feel like, like, if I did that, Kadeem would feel some kind of way. He'd be like, what are you hanging out with him for?
4: But, like, to her, to the guy, she was like, oh, I'm just going to hang out with my friend.
5: Oh, okay.
4: And her mom.
5: Oh, okay.
4: And her mom, not my ex's sister and my ex's mom.

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1: Hey, a couple text messages I want to get into. You can text us. You text JJR, whatever you want to say. Remember we were talking about creative insults?
2: Yeah.
1: These are good. These are creative insults. When it comes to thinking, you travel light. Here's another one. Your daughters are so beautiful. Their dad must be very good looking.
2: Aww.
3: Oh my gosh, I mean.
1: I love how you don't let facts get in the way of your thought process.
4: We've heard that a few times, haven't we?
1: I don't know if that's an insult or they're actually texting us to the show.
3: Insulting us, maybe.
1: Yeah. It fits. So Kyle says, everyone has that one thing that they can't explain. I think you need to explain.
3: I've been going through this, like, I need to organize everything. I open drawers and there's just crap everywhere. It's like clutter. And it's making like me stressed out. So I've started to slowly but surely reorganize every little drawer and area in my house. And I'm hoping everyone has something in their house they can't explain. Either that or I'm just like a wicked hoarder. But like I opened up this one closet and there are like five boxes, like moving boxes. We've lived in our house for 6 years. We haven't opened these boxes. I can't explain why I still have them. I know what's in them. It's my grandma's china, but I can't get rid of it.
1: No.
3: Right? But no. I can't explain why I still have the moving boxes. Like, open them up and put them somewhere.
1: Oh, like put the china somewhere?
3: Put them somewhere, right? Like, obviously, I'm not going to throw them away, so why keep them in the boxes? Like, I just don't understand. And then I'm like, okay, I hope I'm just not the only one that has something in their house that they couldn't explain. Like, if you came into my house, you'd be like, moving boxes? No, I'm not moving. They're just there. Well, you're going to unload them? Nope.
1: Oh, so they're not, like, in a closet. You walk in your house, you got three moving boxes?
3: No, they're in a closet. But if you open said closet... Oh. You would see. No, it's five. Five giant moving boxes.
4: But not on display.
3: Not on display. They are in a closet, but I have no intention of unboxing them.
1: Oh, you know who doesn't have that? Rich, because he throws everything away.
3: I know. I feel like this might be falling on dead ears with Rich because you don't keep anything.
4: Because my wife has so many things being shipped to the house that she doesn't remember ordering that show up sometimes. And I don't know if it's for like a Miss Arizona pageant thing. I don't know if it's... So you know how you do unboxing videos? Uh-huh. I think I'm going to start doing boxing videos. I'm just going to look for stuff at my house. Here's a vase. I don't know what it is. It's a purple vase. I'm going to put it in a box.
3: I like that. Well, I did think about you, John Jay, because if someone walked into your house and saw the giant tigers that you got from you inherited...
1: But I gave those to you, didn't I?
3: No. I wanted them for the birthday party, but never gave them to me.
1: Blake and I were somewhere, and there was a giant tiger. She goes, remember when we had this tiger? I go, yeah, where are those? She goes, we gave them to Kyle for her circus party.
3: No.
1: That's what she said.
3: No.
2: So where the hell are the tigers?
4: Kyle would still have them.
1: When Blake's mom died, she inherited these actual size plastic tigers.
3: Life size.
4: How random. Along with the giant clamshells.
1: The giant clamshells. Those are real clamshells. Giant clamshells.
3: I thought, I'm not alone. I know at least John Jay's got a few things.
2: We have like a 250-pound porcelain Christmas tree outside of our front door, but we can't move it. That's why it just stays there. It's there year-round. I'm shocked you guys didn't see it at our reception. It's right by the front door.
4: I did not notice that.
2: And it is heavy. So can't explain why we have it, but it's there year round.
4: You put lights on it or no? It stands by itself and you can only see
2: it. It stands by itself. It's probably 5 feet tall and it's porcelain. It is glass. And it lights up, I think, actually.
3: I'm surprised there hasn't been like a storm, like a really bad hailstorm that hasn't taken it out.
2: It's kind of like underneath like the thing.
3: It's protected.
2: So it's protected. Okay. But it's there.
4: I think what I'm hearing is like a show yard sale. We could do it in the parking lot.
2: Yes.
4: Bring it all the cell.
1: Yeah, you can't move that tree and you can't move the giant clams that I have. They're too heavy.
4: Well, that's what we need. We're going to need a crane. We're going to need a listener with a crane to get it all here.
1: For a thrift shop day. Speaking of Peyton, I'm so interested in this, okay? Your birthday was 12 days ago.
2: Yeah.
1: And somehow you're still celebrating doing stuff. Right? Because you said you bought your own birthday cake?
2: Yeah, how embarrassing.
1: But your birthday was a week ago.
2: Yeah. Well, it's Leo season, so you know it's my birth month, or at least until Leo season's over. But yeah, on like last weekend, I just had a game night with like all my friends and a couple of my family were there. And a life hack, by the way, if you're going to have a party and have people over, get your pizza at Costco. I got four big boxes of pizza for $40 at Costco.
1: But this is for your birthday, a week after your birthday.
2: Yeah. I threw myself my own birthday party and I bought my own birthday cake. And when I bought it, I literally asked the guy at Bash's, I said, is it sad to buy your own birthday cake? He said, are you buying your own birthday cake? I said, yeah. He's like, happy birthday. He didn't tell me anything if it was sad or not.
1: Wait. The birthday you had was a week before. Are you telling me you didn't have a birthday cake then? You didn't have one birthday cake when you celebrate with your family, when you had your cousins over?
2: My mom, she made me a birthday cake, okay. But it was banana. I don't like banana. Okay.
1: But you still had a birthday cake. So officially on your birthday, you were given a birthday cake. So now 10 days later, you're at the grocery store buying yourself a birthday cake. It's not sad because you could just buy a cake.
2: Well, to make the story sad, I actually didn't get a birthday cake on my actual birthday. Which is why I threw myself a birthday party, because I was like, I will be celebrated.
4: Did you have them put the icing, happy birthday Peyton, on there?
2: I had them put happy 28th birthday Peyton.
4: Peyton, that's baller right
1: that,
4: there.
1: You know what? That should have been, you want to go viral? That should have been a viral Instagram post. If you buy a meal birthday cake, do
4: my
1: that,
4: mom made me a banana cake. I don't like bananas.
2: Aww. She knows I don't like bananas. She said, the bananas were going to go bad, so I had to make the banana.
1: Well, don't put a banana up your butt. Don't put banana up your butt.
2: Oh, God, again.
1: That song's in my head all 24/7. 24/7.
5: 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I've told you several times before. My butt is not a banana.
1: Jimmy, don't put bananas in Peyton's birthday cake. You have a picture of that birthday cake, Peyton?
2: Oh, I'm sure I do. Yeah.
1: Do you really?
2: Yeah, I'm sure.
1: Oh, that'd be great that you put it up on our Instagram. 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
1: I saw that, oh my God, Jersey Mike's has got some like 64-ounce protein bowl or something like that. 64 grams of protein. I haven't been there yet, but I saw an ad for it.
2: So that's good.
1: I know.
3: They call those like the sub in a tub or whatever.
1: So the other night we were all having dinner, my family, and my wife does this thing, and kind of annoying, but I get it, where everybody has to ask a question, and everyone has to go around the room and answer it. And it was like, if you could only have one food for the rest of your life, what would it be from one restaurant? What would it be?
4: Ooh, that's tough.
2: That's good.
1: Well, I said, so it doesn't matter. Like, you can't gain weight. You can't worry about that. But, like, just anytime, all the food, whatever you want.
2: Okay.
1: Mine was Taco Bell. Mm. I could eat Taco Bell 24/7. Mm.
2: That's pretty good.
4: Which specific meal, though?
1: It doesn't matter. Anything.
4: Just pick a restaurant?
1: Anything off the
3: table. Oh, I'm going to like Cheesecake Factory or something. You have so many options.
4: That's really good.
1: But that's not fair. Well, I guess that's fine.
2: Well, aren't you saying that it's the same thing? So it would have to be like the Chinese chicken salad from Cheesecake Factory would have to be a choice like that.
3: Yeah.
4: Yeah, but he's picked Taco Bell.
3: Right, that's on him.
2: Yeah, because those are all the same ingredient. They just mix it up a little bit. They got like three ingredients.
4: All right. I'd pick Olive Garden.
3: Ooh, yum.
2: Mm.
3: Their endless breadsticks with the Alfredo boat.
4: Yeah.
2: That's pretty good. I think delicious. I might go turkey sandwich, Jersey Mike's. Might just do it.
1: What happened to you, Rich, and the rattlesnakes? That's one thing that I am terrified about living here, rattlesnakes. I've only seen a rattlesnake in the wild in my backyard one time, and it was mortifying.
2: I felt like in Tucson, I had about three or four over the years kind of show up in my garage and stuff. Well, so my wife Stacy has this wedding venue, the Hazley, and they're having a big party on the patio yesterday. And right outside on the patio is a giant snake. And the people see it, and all 150 people move back inside. And Stacy takes a picture of it, sends it to me, and I'm like, it looks like a king snake, probably looking for bugs. She's like, no, I just put it in a chat GPT. That is a diamondback rattlesnake, and it is big, and it is not happy.
4: Yikes. So,
2: they call the fire department, who comes by, and I guess the fire department, they were a little freaked out to handle it too. So one of the fire guys takes it, and while Stacy's kind of talking to the patron, she sees it just kind of throw it kind of over the wall right next to him. I guess it's back this morning. So our friends at Moxie Pest Control are going over to take care of it. They think there might be some mice kind of around.
1: So your wife is back at the Hazley and right there's now the rattlesnake. Like, hey, man, what the hell was that about?
2: And, they have another party today. Yeah. The snake's like, why'd you throw me over the wall?
1: Man.
2: I was getting some shade. I'm eating some mice for you around here.
1: I'm not going to rent this place for my wedding.
2: So, yeah, I think and she thinks there's more than one because she saw a big one and a small one.
3: Mama and its babies.
4: No.
3: I'm out.
1: I used to watch all those shows like a Discovery Channel and stuff, and I know there's like sometimes they show footage of a rattlesnake den. You ever seen that?
2: Yes, no. I have.
1: A rattlesnake den is like you've seen it in real life?
2: Yes, I have. I have video of it somewhere.
1: I have never seen it real life. I've only seen it on TV, and it is like a small area with like 100 rattlesnakes on top of each other.
2: I was hiking in Sabino Canyon with my cousin Ed, and he has video camera rolling, not just his phone, but
1: your
2: a video camera.
1: Ed?
2: My cousin Ed Cook, yeah.
1: I've never heard you talk about Ed.
2: He's been here a lot, actually.
1: Ed? Who is
2: my Uncle Bud's kid.
1: I've known you for a long time.
2: You know my Uncle Bud, of course. My Uncle Bud's kid.
1: I know Uncle Bud.
2: Anyway, so we see a little cave and we walk inside and turn around and there's a big den. I would say at least a dozen snakes, kind of like all...
1: Yeah, they're all like...
4: Oh, yeah.
3: No,
4: yeah.
3: Thank you.
2: I have never run so fast in my entire life. Yeah. I was good three blocks from that cave in about a half a second.
1: You should post the picture of the rattlesnake that Susie sent you.
2: And then I shall.
1: That's nuts, man. Rattlesnakes scare me.

0: We are Hattiesburg's number one hit music station, SL 100. Oh my God, Michelle's been holding for 4 minutes. I'm so sorry, Michelle.
1: No, you're fine. Good morning. Yeah, I was just calling to see what your guys' opinion is. So I went to a birthday dinner on Wednesday. One of my girlfriends, we've been friends for 11 years. And like as soon as I get, I drove back home from Texas to come to her birthday dinner because I'm never around during this time. So I get there and she says, oh my God, hey. I was like, sorry, I'm late. You probably thought I wasn't going to come. And she's like, oh, I forgot. I was like, you forgot what? You forgot you invited me? And she's like, yeah. And it's like, okay. So I just kind of brushed that off. But I went up to my husband that was at the bar and I was like, she just told me she forgot she invited me.
2: Wasn't expecting
1: and she
2: you.
1: Comes and she's like, yeah, it's like, she messaged me the day before and she kept updating me with changing the location. So dumb. And then she comes up, she's like, yeah, we're going to take a photo and I have a light. I hope that's okay with you guys. And she kept talking about this light. And my husband jokingly was like, oh, what? Because I'm bald. You think like it's going to reflect? And he starts laughing. And the next day he's like, that's when I realized that's what she meant. That's why she kept bringing up the flash because of my head. Like, it's not like in the movies, it's not going to reflect. Like, what the heck? And so all night she's making comments. Like, also, like, we offered to get her husband a drink and he was drinking vodka. So my husband orders Grey Goose. So she goes, no, switch it to Tito's, switch it to Tito's. So we switch it to Tito's. And then she's like, Grey Goose is expensive. It's expensive. Like, we didn't ask her. And now, like, I look back and she's always throwing little things like if we don't have money. Like, it's like, okay, so I brush all that off. Next day, she takes a picture and I notice my face is photoshopped. Just my face. I'm the only natural girl in the group. I don't have fillers. I don't have Botox. But it...

0: You post it? Can we post it? Yeah. Have you filled her face and his bald head?
1: He's not in one picture. I could show you a picture because I'm not a bad-looking girl. But, yeah, in pictures I look very natural.
0: Right.
1: But I could send the photo where you could see that I'm Photoshopped and then what I actually look
2: like. Yeah,
0: that's great.
1: Hang
2: on the line.
1: We'll get that
0: for you. Yeah, hold on, Michelle. Hold on.
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1: The Drunk Dial Line, 602-888-1933. Leave us messages. Give out our number as your number if a guy's hitting on you. Or if there's just nothing going on, you want to chat, leave us a message.
2: Hi, I'm just calling. I wanted to talk to Jimothy. My coworker told me I can talk to Jimothy on this number. And if you could have him call me back, that little short raccoon dude. Have him call me back, Jimothy, oh, Jimothy.
3: You saying Jimothy?
4: Yeah, not
3: Jimothy.
4: Wasn't that
1: Jimothy's
4: like,
1: a squirrel.
4: That I was going to say the raccoon or whatever was deformed. It was. Yeah, it was. The one that's in Portland.
1: That guy must have left a message for us 2 weeks ago because he was big about 2 weeks ago.
4: Yeah, okay.
5: Hey, I just saw that spider video right now. I just went on live. That's pretty sick. I'm not going to lie. I always wanted a spider. Hell yeah.
1: That must be in reference to the tarantula game we played a week ago.
4: And crawled up Rich's arm.
1: We might have tarantula. To start playing these a little bit sooner.
4: Yeah.
6: Good morning, guys. I don't want to call in because I'm afraid some of my coworkers might recognize my voice, but I am definitely stoned. Hit the bong, and I'm about to go hit it again before I log into work. 4:20. Let's go.
1: All right. Okay.
7: Hi, so I'm calling because my coworker warned me that this guy I was about to help at work was a quote-unquote a total asshole. And without even thinking at all, I smiled and said, oh my God, I can't believe I did this. Perfect. I'm actually really good with assholes. The entire office went dead silent before I realized what I just admitted. So, SML.
3: It's good to have a specialty.
8: Hi, my name is Johnny. I'm calling from Tucson. Just calling in about the last names. I went to high school with a guy last name Wood, first name Willie. Willie Wood.
1: That's a fun name, Willie Wood. Is.
3: He should own like an appliance store or something.
9: Hi, I just wanted to add to your unfortunate name combination segment. I used to have a client that came into my work and her name was Windy Butts. Windy Butts.
1: That's awesome. 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

0: 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Kyle, Pete, what do you guys got for entertainment news?
1: So sadly, we are learning more details about Hayden Panettiere's sudden death at 36. Dispatch audio from the 911, like carriers to each other, mention both cardiac arrest and this.
2: Overdose. CPR is in progress.
1: So People Magazine is reporting Narcan was found at the loft where she was found unresponsive. But her official cause of death still, they say, is unknown because they want to do an autopsy. The autopsy that they've already done, the preliminary one, found no signs of trauma or foul play. There are also questions about her former boyfriend, Brian Hickerson. He was like kind of an on-again, off-again for like a few years, who traveled with her to South Carolina the day before she passed away. Police say an acquaintance called 911, but they haven't said who that person was. It could have been him, could not have been him. More details are emerging, and it's just absolutely devastating.
0: I heard the boyfriend is a bad dude.
1: Well, yeah, I mean, I think a day or two before she passed away, he was in court trying to get rid of some domestic violence and domestic abuse charges lifted that were stemmed from things he did with Hayden.
3: Ooh.
1: Yeah, so yeah, not the best dude.
4: And just the whole Instagram, everyone posting about her and just sending all their love. It broke my heart because I know a lot of us, for me, like, that's my childhood, you know? So it's just like, I feel like that one really hit me yesterday for sure. Drake, he hopped into Ella Langley's Instagram comments, and this crossover, I think, is what everyone kind of wants. He literally commented, "Goated pen," basically like complimenting her songwriting skills, but it came right after Ella basically did like a little lip sync to one of his throwback songs.
1: Cute.
4: So people are like, come on, Drake, give us the country hip hop crossover that we all want.
1: I know. Or are they already doing
3: it? Oh, maybe.
1: And this or is them slowly introducing it to the audience.
3: She's pretty smart with her social.
4: Definitely. The VMAs nominations were announced, and Madonna is leading the way with 11 nominations. Taylor Swift with 9.
1: Of course, everyone will be wondering if she's going to be there.
4: I know. Hopefully.
1: We'll have to wait and see.
4: Everyone
1: I don't know.
4: Loves to see Taylor
1: I know.
4: In the flesh.
1: Yeah. As a newlywed, though, I guess her and Travis have a couple of non-negotiable rules that they put in place for themselves just to keep their marriage healthy. So I guess, first and foremost, they text every day. They won't go 10 days without seeing each other. That's a non-negotiable. And the non-negotiable bedtime rule is, even if they're apart, they do not go to sleep without saying goodnight. Like physically saying goodnight, not a text goodnight, physically saying goodnight to each other via like an actual phone call or FaceTime.
3: Well, that's good. They're only like 6 weeks in, so they should be talking every day.
4: No, totally. But I feel like that's going to be a lot more complicated for Taylor Swift's schedule. Like football season, it's going to be hard for Trav to kind of make his way, but I feel like the real sacrifice is with her.
1: I know, but right now she's got plenty of time, I feel like. So I think it's okay. But I like how they've already communicated, knowing that eventually their schedules are going to take them apart from each other.
4: Yeah.
1: And I kind of think that that's really healthy instead of doing it along the way and being like, something's not working. You know, they've already mapped it out, which I think is very healthy. Harrison Ford isn't completely done with Indiana Jones. At 84 years old, he is reprising the role for a new Disney World attraction at Animal Kingdom.
5: And I'm pleased to share that for the first time ever, I'm the actual model of the Indiana Jones animatronic, fear of snakes included. I'm excited for you to see his next epic adventure, and I'm coming to Walt Disney World soon.
0: I was so excited for a second. Because I thought they were going to announce another movie.
1: I know. Trick.
3: But the ride's going to be pretty sweet.
0: If you go to the ride at Disneyland, it's a guy that looks like him. It's not
4: right.
0: him.
4: Right. So it's basically what, like, Johnny Depp did with the Pirates of Caribbean. Because when you go in that ride, that is Johnny Depp.
0: Because they used to not even have him there. And then they put him there.
1: And he should have been there all along.
0: I know.
1: Should have been there all along. Zendaya and Tom Holland, we know they got married. And it was funny because there were rumors that maybe they were engaged. And then Zendaya's stylist, La Roche, was like, dude, they're already married. And we were like, wait, why? My mind is blown, right? And he said that, like, when that news broke, all of these AI videos of Zendaya's wedding dress leaked, all of them. But he said that her actual wedding dress was definitely more gorgeous than the AI videos. So he just did this interview recently and they said, okay, so since you said that about the AI stuff, describe Zendaya's wedding dress in just 3 words.
6: Better than AI.
7: Is the reason you're not being forthcoming because you're afraid that she'll put you back in the hat again?
6: No, I'm just...
7: How many times a year does she let you out of the hat?
6: You know, like two.
4: Oh my gosh. When this interview came out, that is La Roche and Z-Way, I like truly fangirl because Z-Way, like that is my kind of interview. She asks the uncomfortable questions. She makes the interviewers feel so awkward. So if you have a chance to go watch it, it's so good because La Roche totally gives us the tea on Zendaya, on his fashion choices, and basically how he handpicks the people that he's styling. Which I was obsessed with. Okay, following an insane $100 million plus box office run across the first stretch of the shows, Usher and Chris Brown, they have extended their co-headlining stadium run. So they added 8 brand new dates, which is going to basically take the entire production from 59 stops. We're now adding Baltimore, Cincinnati, Indianapolis, yeah, and Columbia.
3: Makes sense to me.
4: I don't know if this is after Chris Brown, like how they're planning on doing this. If
3: fake
4: this
3: Usher,
4: is after
3: that's how
4: Chris
3: they're doing
4: Brown's,
3: it.
4: Yeah, fake Usher, however they're handling it. But yeah, tickets are open starting Monday of next week.
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1: I got to tell you what my favorite audio clip of the day is. I can play this for you right now. I saw this in, it's a TV show called Good Day Detroit. And I guess they were talking about, there's this show on Netflix. I can't remember what it's called. Lone Survivor, or somebody lives in Australia by themselves and they have to
2: alone.
1: Survive.
2: The Last House.
1: Something like that. No, it's like a reality show. And the guy had to, I guess he was deciding whether he was going to eat a beaver, an animal, right? Whether he was going to do it. And this is what happened live TV. So like the double entendre is here. We don't need to get into it, but that's what's happening.
3: Now they're ice fishing because everything is frozen.
4: Mm-hmm.
3: And you're looking for fat in the beaver.
4: Yeah.
3: The beaver is the beaver is the most sought after.
4: It is.
3: Ryan, do you think you could eat beaver? It's fat and then it's meat.
5: Oh my gosh.
6: It seems like he was getting the entendre. She wasn't.
1: She wasn't.
6: Just kept going deeper into the entendre.
7: She had no idea, huh?
1: That's so funny. Okay, you know, there's a game we play on the show, Reverse the Verse, right? Where we'll play a song backwards. You have to guess. There's a guy doing Reverse the Verse live. So I'm going to play it for
7: you. How is he doing it backwards?
1: I'll tell you. I'm going to play it for you. And then I want you to see if you can guess what song it is. But let it go first before you guess, okay? So he's playing it on the guitar. He's like, practice it backwards. So...

0: Enochophen.
1: That's very difficult. I have no idea what song he's singing.
2: Any guesses?
3: Man, no, I don't have it. I should. He's got a great voice,
1: Is
3: though.
1: It a Shawn Mendes song?
2: No, that's a good guess. Okay. Very good guess, but no.
1: Okay.
2: Maybe it's Shawn Mendes before he was Shawn Mendes. This is the this is an older song.
3: But John Mayer.
2: But we all know it. No. And then after we do this, I wonder if that's something you could do, Rich, since you are a guitar player. But here is the song that this guy did.

0: Well, that is supreme talent right there. That is amazing.
1: Because he sang it backwards and then played it backwards.
0: That's what it's forwards.
1: Right?
0: So I thought he maybe cheated and just played it forwards and then just reversed it like we do on our game. But he learned it backwards. That's amazing.
1: Right?
0: Very talented.
2: Wow.
1: Can you do it?
2: You can do it, Richard.
0: I will try for sure.
1: Can you do it by tomorrow?
0: Sure. I'll try by tomorrow.
2: You can do anything you put your mind to.

0: We are Hattiesburg's number one hit music station, SL100.
1: All right, we got Jonas Brothers tickets. It's going to be one heck of a concert. Mindy's our contestant. Hello, Mindy.
2: Good morning.
1: Good morning. Peyton, what game are we playing today?
3: This is a pop culture trivia game. I'm going to give you a trivia question, and you just have to give me the correct answer, and then you get a point. It's pretty easy. John Jay, we'll start with you. Rich, you next. Kyle, and then you will go after Kyle, Mindy. Okay?
2: Sounds good.
3: All right, John Jay, round one. This is the easy peasy round. Give me one artist who performed at the 2026 World Cup halftime show.
1: Justin Bieber.
3: Correct. On the board, John Jay, with 1 point. Rich, which singer's fan base is known as the Bayhive?
4: The Bayhive? Beyonce.
3: Correct. Bayhive, Beehive, same thing. Kyle, who plays Glinda in the Wicked movies?
5: Glinda. Ariana Grande.
3: Good job, Kyle. Everyone tied up. Mindy, which Jonas brother was married to Sophie Turner?
2: Joe Jonas.
3: Correct on the board. As we move into round two, the stakes get a little bit higher. These questions are a little bit trickier. John Jay, Madonna just became the most nominated artist at the 2026 VMAs. Which iconic song did she perform at the very first VMAs in 1984?
1: I think she performed... Like a Virgin.
3: Yes, correct, John Jay. She performed Like a Virgin. Great job. Rich. Before becoming a global pop star, Sabrina Carpenter starred on what Disney Channel show?
4: Oh, my gosh. Drake and Josh.
3: Incorrect. I was looking for Girl Meets World.
4: Girl Meets World.
3: Darn. Kyle.
4: I should have known that.
3: Which rapper's real name is Onika?
5: Nicki Minaj.
3: Correct. Kyle tied it up with John Jay. Mindy, here's your chance to tie it up with John Jay and Kyle. Keke Palmer is set to host a celebrity spinoff of what reality singing competition?
2: The Voice.
3: Correct. Mindy tied up with John Jay and Kyle. Round three. It's a lot harder. John Jay, before she was famous, which pop star appeared on The Simple Life as Paris Hilton and Nicole Richie's intern?
1: Like P. Diddy.
3: Yeah.
1: Oh my God.
3: I need an answer in three.
1: Oh my God, Kesha.
3: Yes, good job, Georgia, at the buzzer. That was TikTok that you were singing. Good job, 3 points. Rich, which singer originally wrote Party in the USA with the intention of giving it to another artist?
4: Oh, really? Somebody wrote that for Miley? So who wrote Party in the USA? It's a party in it, Christina Aguilera.
3: Incorrect. I was looking for Jessie J.
4: Who? It's
3: Jessie J.
4: Jessie J wrote
3: All
4: that
3: about
4: song?
3: About that money. Yeah. Kyle, before starring in Euphoria, Sydney Sweeney had a reoccurring role on what hit Hulu series? I just finished this book.
5: It was a book. Mm-hmm. I don't know. Little House on the Prairie.
3: Hit Hulu series. Kind of. A little bit of a dystopian.
4: That would have changed the whole thing. Yeah. Sydney Sweeney on Little House.
3: Sydney Sweeney on Little House on the Prairie.

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1: The pumpkin spice lattes are like hitting now, right? You guys,
2: yeah, and
1: some people are like, it's too soon. Personally, I think the pumpkin stuff should be available all year long. I don't know why it's not. Like, I love the Jamba Juice pumpkin smash,
2: that,
1: whatever that's called.
2: That might be the best of all the pumpkin things, is the Jamba Juice smoothie.
1: So here is a question for pumpkin spice latte aficionados. Do you care if your pumpkin spice latte contains actual pumpkin?
2: No.
1: No. Peyton?
3: No, I don't mind. I feel like the people that would care are the people that like those gourmet, really handcrafted coffees.
1: Well, I have the four chains that don't use real pumpkin. Kyle, do you care?
4: No. I think if it tastes good, it doesn't really matter.
1: Right? Okay, but let me go over this with you, though. Krispy Kreme, they do not use real pumpkin. They admit to using something called pumpkin pie sauce, and there is no real pumpkin. Pumpkin pie sauce.
3: Isn't McDonald's. That nutmeg that gives you that pumpkin flavor?
2: Yeah, I think
3: anyway?
2: It is. Yeah.
1: The ingredients at McDonald's, they're listed on the website. There's no mention of squash, just fructose, water, propylene glycol, alongside caramel color and natural flavor.
2: Yum. Propylene glycol's delicious.
1: Dutch Bros Coffee. According to Dutch Brothers, both the standard sugar-free syrups used for drinks come from Torani, which don't contain any real pumpkin.
2: Mm. That's okay.
1: Dunkin' hasn't officially unveiled this year's pumpkin spice lineup, but in previous years, their pumpkin spice contained the flavors of pumpkin with no real pumpkin to be seen in the ingredient list. So just so you know, Starbucks does add pumpkin puree to their pumpkin spice lattes. It wasn't always that way. The original recipe back in 2003 did not include real pumpkin, but they added pumpkin in 2015. To be fair, there's no pumpkin in the pumpkin pie spice either. It's in the McCormick pumpkin pie spice. It's cinnamon, ginger, nutmeg, and cloves. So I wonder if pumpkin actually even tastes like pumpkin.
2: It does. It tastes a little like pumpkin. But have you ever had it? Like just out of a can? Just take.
1: Yeah, it doesn't. I wanted to chug it because I love pumpkin pie.
2: It doesn't really taste like much.
1: It's not. It's almost like we've been used. Someone said pumpkin should taste like this, and they added nutmeg and all that stuff. And
2: it's
1: cinnamon.
2: Like a bland sweet potato, actually.
1: Yeah.
2: Just a hint of pumpkin.
4: They're giving us like pumpkin pie flavor, I feel.
3: Yeah.
4: And then just calling it pumpkin.
3: Totally.
1: I love pumpkin pie.

0: XL 100, Hattiesburg's number one hit music station.
1: Okay, this is very exciting. Very exciting. We met Gino, was it a month ago or June? You're on America's Got Talent. You're from here. Mm-hmm. And you are going, when are you leaving today? Where is it being filmed at?
2: In LA, Pasadena.
1: Okay, and where are we on the finalists and stuff?
2: So we just made it to the quarterfinals, which is the first round of the live shows. It's the top 44 in the competition. So there's four rounds of the quarterfinals, and then there's semifinals and finals.
1: And who are the judges for America's Got Talent?
2: It's Howie, Mel B, Sofia Vergara, and Simon.
1: Oh, okay. Wow.
3: That's huge.
4: You got a good group for magic, too.
2: Great right? group. Yeah, yeah.
4: Because somebody like Howie Mandel is going to appreciate all the fancy like handwork and stuff that you do.
2: Totally.
4: And Simon, like, if you impress him, then you're good.
2: Exactly. He gave me the double thumbs up in my audition, which was really cool. So,
5: double thumbs up from Simon's pretty epic.
2: It was pretty epic. Yeah. And, you know, it's a huge year for magic. I think there's like five or six magicians in the live shows, which doesn't happen very often. So it's really, really cool to see all the other magic acts, and all of us kind of are doing something different, which is a lot of fun, you know?
1: Now you have definitely like a thing. You got that X factor thing.
4: Oh,
1: like,
4: for sure.
1: There's a thing. You have a vibe. And when you came in here and did magic for us, I mean, I was freaking floored by the stuff you do.
2: But you see, like, inside my hat, before I come out, I always keep a card.
1: What the hell? I have a background in magic.
6: How did you do those in your hat? That's freaking nuts.
2: I always keep that in there just in case.
6: What
2: you know?
6: The heck? That is officially blue.
4: No,
6: like, I think I can figure out the calculator trick, but I don't know how the heck you did that.
5: Wait, was that just a coincidence, or was that for
6: that's
5: real
6: magic.
5: The trick?
6: Oh, magic.
1: You know, I do have a background in magic.
4: Totally. So, we talked about how my wife was in here filling in for Kyle.
2: Yeah.
4: She grew up with a magic dad.
2: Right.
4: Toured all over the world.
2: Yeah.
4: And she's like, his show will be epic. She's like, I haven't seen somebody like him come along in 20 years.
5: I'm so excited for your future.
6: Oh,
5: really
6: folks,
1: you have to.
4: What are your dad
1: you make it big?
4: So
5: I know. What's really cool is my dad started magic at age 7.
2: Yep.
5: He has a 2-year jump on him.
7: I love him.
5: So that's amazing.
2: Well, I appreciate
4: she got
2: that.
4: Behind that's, you, too.
2: Well, thank you so much. That's really special for me to hear. I mean, I've been doing it my whole life, so it's really... This experience has been really fulfilling for me, regardless of what happens. You know, I'm confident in myself, but you never know with the voting. Everyone has to vote in order to move me on in the competition.
4: Oh, that's
1: okay,
4: good.
1: So tomorrow it's live?
2: No, it's next week, August 25th.
1: And that's
2: the performance.
1: Live? That's the live one, so that's
2: live.
1: Where we got to vote.
2: Yes.
1: Okay.
2: Yeah, and there's three ways to vote. You can vote on the NBC website, the AGT app, or they're making a TikTok post this year that you can actually comment on to vote. And you get 10 votes per.
1: So...
2: Yeah.
1: Would you mind doing some magic? Because Kyle didn't experience it.
2: Yeah, Kyle, you
1: want
2: to see magic?
5: Yeah.
2: Okay, we're going to try something very special with you. Okay? You see, we're going to test. Do you feel like you have a pretty good imagination?
5: Yeah, I would say so.
2: Oh, that's confident. I like it. Okay, we're going to test your imagination here, Kyle. I want you to imagine right here that there are four cards.
5: Okay.
2: No, that's easy because there are four cards.
5: I'm
2: okay.
5: Like, what am I actually imagining? Okay.
2: I want you to imagine that those four cards are the four queens. Okay. Now, if I reached in invisibly and took out two of the queens and I held them in my hand, I want you to think in your imagination which two I took out. Now, I'll give you a hint. They're the same color. So they're either the red queens or the black queens. Which two did I take out?
5: Red.
2: The red queens. That's correct. Think about that. In your imagination, the red queens, right?
5: How could it be wrong? It's my imagination.
2: Exactly,
4: that's
2: right.
4: That's the trick. That's the whole trick right there.
2: Exactly. She creates the magic. Now, if I have the red queens here and I mix them up and I turn one the other way and I put it back into the packet facing face up, which queen did I just put back in? Was it the hearts or the diamonds?
5: You put the hearts in.
2: The hearts. Think about this. In your imagination, the queen of hearts. You see, before I did anything, I turned one card face up.
5: There it is.
2: You can see it's the Queen of Hearts. Now, I wanted to make this better, though, because John Jay has a background in magic, as he once said.
1: Yes.
2: And I didn't want you to think it was some sleight of hand trick. So instead, because you named the Queen of Hearts, I was so confident, I grabbed it from a different deck of cards just to prove. And actually, better yet, because the Queen of Hearts was created in your imagination, none of the other queens matter, so I didn't bring any of the other queens. Have a perfect imagination.
5: Oh my gosh, the cards are blank.
6: Dude, yeah. What? You're so good.
2: Thank you.
6: You're so good.
2: Yeah, there you go.
5: How did you do that?
6: Right?
2: Dude. Crazy.
4: That come from the magic shop in Wisconsin, or is that one of your own?
2: Not in Wisconsin. That was I learned it from Lance Burton years ago. Yeah,
4: he's amazing too.
2: Yeah, he's awesome.
5: Lance Burton.
1: I gotta tell you, dude, you are so incredibly talented.
2: Thank you so much.
1: If you win America's Got Talent, what do you get?
2: You get $1 million and good notoriety.
1: Will $1 million help you live okay at ASU?
2: Yeah, I would think so. I mean, I would surely take it.
4: Can you turn that into a magic show in Vegas or something like that, a residency?
2: I think a lot of the people who produce the shows, like I think Base Entertainment's the main producer, they look at a lot of the AGTX for Vegas shows. So.
4: Like Jabberwockies, they turn that into a whole thing.
2: Exactly, right? So that's kind of the hope.
1: You don't have to win.
2: Yeah, you don't have to. There's a lot of them on the strip that didn't win.
1: Right.
2: So,
1: but I mean, in my opinion, you've already won. Like, I think you've got a name now. I mean, I think you're freaking fantastic.
2: Yeah, my plan was to just get the audition. Like, I didn't really care about anything else. And the audition turned out so good. So everything else is kind of just the cherry on top.
1: Can you cut Kyle in half?
2: Yeah, should we try?
5: All right, let's do it.
1: Have you mastered that? Have you done that?
2: Yeah, well, like we said last time, I do a version of it with my fiance, which is hilarious. It's this whole dynamic because she once told me when we started dating, she was like, you know, I will never ever, don't ever ask me to get in a box on stage and try to do a trick with you. And then I always say, so I'd like to bring up my fiance. And then we do a bunch of illusions together on stage. It's fantastic. Are you familiar with this game that they play called Three Card Monty on the street? Have you ever heard of this?
5: I'm not familiar.
2: Okay, so Three Card Monty is a game that they use to try to scam you out of your money. Okay, do you have any money?
5: Okay. I don't think I have.
2: I wouldn't do it to you anyway, Kyle. It's okay, but I'll show you what it looks like so you can see. So it uses three cards, okay? It uses a red card like this queen here. Now this card is the money card. So all you have to do, Kyle, is follow the queen. Does that make sense?
5: Right.
2: Kyle, where's the queen? You tell me.
5: Right there.
2: Are you confident?
5: Well, yeah.
2: Okay, perfect.
5: It's the only card.
2: Yeah, well, most of the time, because I'm a magician, you never know. You never know, right? But here's how they get you. They add two cards to distract you. Something like this, a nine and another nine. So there's two nines, but that's how it gets the name Three Card Monty, as you could see. Now, I want you to notice the two nines. They're identical. That's right. To just try to mess with you. You don't want to... I'm just going to drop that one there real quick. Anyway, I'm going to show you exactly how to do this. Can you put your hand out like this for me? Fantastic. Watch. When I give you the queen, you're already following the wrong card. Did you see this?
5: Wow. So what's in my hand?
2: Turn it over. You can take a look. It's
5: what?
2: The nine. Isn't that?
5: Why?
2: That's how fast it happens. We'll try it again. Okay, ready? Nine in your hand this time. Queen and nine in my hand. I want you to watch the secret move. It looks like this. Watch. Ready? One, two. See?
5: What?
2: That's how quick it happened.
5: No, you just made
2: turn it
5: the
2: over.
5: Card disappear.
2: Turn it over. See?
5: What?
2: Yeah.
4: Oh, God, this game's actually magic.
5: No, I saw it go away.
2: I'll make it easier for you to follow.
5: Okay.
2: They would never do this, but I'm going to make it easier. Watch the queen.
5: It's going in your pocket.
2: Right? Yeah. Now, you can't play a two-card Monty. That's not the game, but we're left with two cards, okay? Now, if I asked you, Kyle, where the queen was...
5: It's in your pocket.
2: That's what they say. See, that's the hard part. The nine is here. See?
1: Do that, dude. You're something else, man.
4: Well, I'm surprised Peyton didn't run out of the room.
2: See, here's the crazy part.
1: That was so good.
2: Because a lot of the time people think that I'm just cheating, which is basically how it works. You see, a lot of the time I don't even use any queens. I keep the queen in the pocket right here, like you said, right?
5: No!
2: So now that you know what to follow, I give you one more chance to win all the money. You okay. Ready?
5: Yeah.
2: Queen goes in the hand, nine goes in the pocket. This whole time, I've been mixing the cards around. Kyle, you tell me, what card are you holding?
5: It should be the queen.
2: There you go. You got it. Look at that, right?
5: Okay.
2: Because if you want to win in Three Card Monty, Kyle, it's only because I want you to win, right? And if I want you to lose, it's only because I want you to lose.
5: You see,
2: that's how the card game works, and that's why you never play cards with a magician. It's just a terrible idea.
5: That is insane.
2: Thank you so much.
5: I was holding it, and it takes my hand.
2: You can slide a hand, Kyle.
4: You can slide a hand. That's not a trick. He's magic. He's really magic.
2: Right?
4: That's wild.
2: That's what Simon says on AGT. He doesn't believe that it's a trick. He believes magic exists, which I think is great.
4: That is great.
1: You make me think that.
2: Yeah.
1: Yeah, you make me think that you're definitely...
2: Magic's real, everyone. Yeah. You heard it here first.
5: Sure is. Wow. It's amazing.
1: All right, so let's just go over Gino... What's your Instagram?
2: Gino Plager Magic. That's GenoPlager Magic.
1: And you are an ASU student, and you are in the... Finals?
2: Quarterfinals.
1: Quarterfinals. Yep. America's Got Talent.
2: And we need to be voted to go through.
1: Well, why don't you next week reach out to us, remind us to get...
2: Sounds great.
1: Because, you know, we used to pick like on Dancing with the Stars, we'd pick American one Idol person too. And American Idol, and we'd
2: to
1: pick
2: follow
1: one
2: the
1: person
2: whole season.
1: And support. So yeah. We will make sure that we get our audience.
2: I appreciate that. That would be really awesome.
1: Vote for you because you are incredible.
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0: It's SL100.
1: I saw that, oh my God, Jersey Mike's has got some like 64-ounce protein bowl or something like that. 64 grams of protein. I haven't been there yet, but I saw an ad for it.
2: So that's good.
1: I know.
3: They call those like the sub in a tub or whatever.
1: So the other night we were all having dinner, my family, and my wife does this thing, and kind of annoying, but I get it, where everybody has to ask a question, and everyone has to go around the room and answer it. And it was like, if you could only have one food for the rest of your life, what would it be from one restaurant? What would it be?
4: Ooh, that's tough.
2: That's good. Well,
1: I said, so it doesn't matter. Like, you can't gain weight. You can't worry about that. But like, just anytime, all the food, whatever you want.
2: Okay.
1: Mine was Taco Bell. Mm. I could eat Taco Bell 24/7.
2: Mm. That's pretty good.
4: Which specific meal though?
1: It doesn't matter.
4: Anything, you can just pick a restaurant.
1: Anything off
3: Taco Bell. I'm going to like Cheesecake Factory. Something. You have so many options.
4: That's really.
1: But that's
4: good.
1: Not fair. Well, I guess that's fine. That's fine.
2: Well, aren't you saying that eat the same thing? So it would have to be like the Chinese chicken salad from Cheesecake Factory would have to be a choice like that.
3: Yeah.
4: Yeah, but he's picked Taco Bell.
3: Right, that's on him.
2: Yeah, because those are all the same ingredients. They just mix it up a little bit. They got like three ingredients.
4: All right. I'd pick Olive Garden.
3: Ooh, yum.
2: Mm.
3: Their breadsticks with the Alfredo bow.
4: Yeah.
2: That's pretty good. I think delicious. I might go turkey sandwich, Jersey Mike's. Might just do it.
1: What happened to you, Rich, and the rattlesnakes? That's one thing that I am terrified about living here. Yes. Rattlesnakes. I've only seen a rattlesnake in the wild in my backyard one time.
2: Mm.
1: And it was mortifying.
2: I felt like in Tucson, I had about three or four over the years kind of show up in my garage and stuff. Well, so my wife, Stacy, has this wedding venue, the Hazley, and they're having a big party on the patio yesterday. And right outside on the patio is a giant snake. And the people see it, and all 150 people move back inside. And Stacy takes a picture of it, sends it to me, and I'm like, it looks like a king snake, probably looking for bugs. She's like, no, I just put it in a ChatGPT. That is a diamondback rattlesnake, and it is big, and it is not happy.
4: Yikes. So,
2: they call the fire department, who comes by, and I guess the fire department, they were a little freaked out to handle it too. So one of the fire guys takes it, and while Stacy's kind of talking to the patron, she sees it just kind of throw it kind of over the wall right next to him. I guess it's back this morning. So our friends at Moxie are going over the Moxie Pest Control are going over to take care of it. They think there might be some mice kind of around.
1: So your wife is back at the Hazley, and there's the rattlesnake. Like, hey, man, what the hell was that about?
2: And they have another party today. Yeah. The snake's like, why'd you throw me over the wall?
1: Man.
2: I was getting some shade. I'm eating some mice for you around here.
1: I'm not going to rent this place for my wedding.
2: So, yeah, I think and she thinks there's more than one because she saw a big one and a small one. So.
3: No, mama and its babies.
4: No.
3: I'm out.
1: I used to watch all those shows, like a Discovery Channel. Stuff and I know there's like a sometimes they show footage of a rattlesnake den. You ever seen that?
2: Yes, no. I have.
1: A rattlesnake den
2: Canyon.
1: Is like a, you've seen it in real life?
2: Yes, I have.
1: Oh, I have
2: video of it somewhere.
1: I have never seen it real. I've only seen it on TV. Yeah. And it is like a small area with like 100 rattlesnakes on top of each other.
2: I was hiking in Sabino Canyon with my cousin Ed. And he had his he has video camera rolling, not just his phone, but
1: your
2: a video
1: cousin
2: camera.
1: Ed?
2: My cousin Ed Cook, yeah.
1: I've never heard you talk about Ed.
2: He's been here a lot, actually.
1: Ed?
2: My Uncle Bud's kid.
1: I've known you for a long time.
2: You know my Uncle Bud, of course. My Uncle Bud's kid.
1: I know Uncle Bud.
2: Anyway, so we see a little cave and we walk inside and turn around and there's a big den. I would say at least a dozen snakes, kind of like all.
1: Yeah, they're all like.
4: Yeah.
3: No, thank you.
2: I have never run so fast in my entire life. I was good three blocks from that cave in about a half a second.
1: You should post the picture of the rattlesnake that Stacey sent you.
2: I shall.
1: That's nuts, man. Rattlesnakes scare me.

0: SL100. 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I'm so sorry, Michelle.
1: No, you're fine. Good morning. Yeah, I was just calling to see what your guys' opinion is. So I went to a birthday dinner on Wednesday. One of my girlfriends, we've been friends for 11 years. And like, as soon as I drove back home from

0: And the next day he's like, that's when I realized that's what she meant. That's why she kept bringing up the flash, because of my head. Like, it's not like in the movies, it's not going to reflect. Like, what the heck? And so all night she's making comments, like also like, we offered to get her husband a drink, and he was drinking vodka, so my husband orders Grey Goose. So she goes, no, switch it to Tito's, switch it to Tito's. So we switch it to Tito's, and then she's like, Grey Goose is expensive. It's expensive. Like, we didn't ask her. And now, like, I look back, and she's always throwing little things, like, if we don't have money. Like, it's like, okay, so I brush all that off. Next day, she takes a picture, and I notice my face is photoshopped. Just my face. I'm the only natural girl in the group. I don't have fillers. I don't have Botox. But the Photoshop was the last little thing, other than the fact that she didn't say thank you for my gift after she opened it.
1: That's a bad friend for you.
2: Well, I got to tell you, first of all, I mean, we do that to Rich in all our photos.
1: Yeah. There's only so much magic you can do. When I look like just a drifty orb in the background, that's them photoshopping me.
2: Yeah, no. But, so you guys are right. What do you guys think? She's a bad friend, Michelle. She's a bad friend.
3: Yeah,
1: that's a bad friend. You don't need her.
0: And the whole night she's telling everybody how we've been friends for 11 years. This is my like OG friend, and all the people she knows that I asked there, they've known her for 2 years, and she knows them because of her friend that does real estate, and they just bought $1 million homes.
4: She's showing out for her new friends and trying to poke at you. Yeah, I mean, she's showing her true colors, and you and your husband are seeing them.
1: Yeah, you guys are real ones, and they don't know what to do with real ones. You need real ones back, not fake ones. So that's it.
2: And just bring a little powder to put on your husband's head. Just a little powder on his head for the next time you do a photo shoot.
0: Oh my God, and all... He looks so nice in the pictures. Like, she is wild. And I was like, oh, I don't know. This is time to cut it off.
3: Yeah. You don't need a friend that makes you feel that way.
2: Can we see the picture? Right? Can we post it? Can we post it of your filter face and his bald head?
0: He's not in one picture. I could show you a picture because I'm not a bad looking girl. But yeah, in pictures, I look very natural.
2: Right.
0: But I could send the photo where you could see that I'm Photoshopped and then what I actually look like.
1: Okay, yeah, that'd
2: be great. That'd be great.
0: Photoshop. But
1: yeah, hang on the line. We'll get that for you.
2: Yeah, hold on, Michelle. Hold on.
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0: drop dead.
1: It's SL100. Riley, good morning. You're on the air. How can we help you?
2: Hey, so I immediately broke up with my ex, and I blocked him on everything right away. And so a few weeks after the breakup, I started getting all these random Amazon packages, and there wasn't like a gift note or anything on them. And it was like candles and snacks and face masks. And I thought I had like a secret admirer or something. Or like I thought maybe my ex was trying to like win me back. And I found out that it was his mom. She felt so bad about how her son treated me that she started sending me apology gifts without telling him.
3: Oh, that's nice.
4: Aww.
3: You should add some stuff to your wish list and see how much more things you can get.
2: Oh my gosh, that's a great idea. I didn't think of that. That's a really good idea.
3: Yeah, put the actually. Good body wash on there. Put all the good stuff on there.
2: Exactly. I have to say she's a pretty good gift giver. Like, she already knew a lot of the stuff that I liked, so she was already sending me stuff that I've been using. Just didn't know who it was. I just thought it was so funny that it was his mom.
4: That's a nice mom.
5: Right. Yeah,
1: that's nice. She felt guilty.
5: An empath.
4: She wanted you to be a daughter-in-law.
5: She did. She's like, you really ruined this for me.
4: Sad.
2: Yeah. No, I'm definitely getting that vibe. And yeah, it is really sad. I have to say, like, I wish I could still, like, have a relationship with his mom and just not him.
4: Actually, one of my girlfriends, she dated this guy for, I think, 3 or 4 years, and she got so close with his sister and his mom that for probably a good almost 10 years after they broke up, she would, like, go to lunch with the mom and the sister. Like, she would see them quite often, not quite often, but a lot more often than you would expect to see your ex's siblings and parents.
5: Did she, like, date anyone else during those years that she saw him? Because I feel like... like, if I did that, Kadeem would feel some kind of way. He'd be like, what are you hanging out with him for?
4: But, like, to her, to the guy, she was like, oh, I'm just going to hang out with my friend. Okay. And her mom.
5: Oh, okay.
4: And her mom, not my ex's sister and my ex's mom.

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3: Wednesday, it is August 19th. 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I'll tell you what it is later this hour.
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1: Seacrest, Sissany, Tanya here. Summer racing by, and you can definitely feel it passing.
2: Yeah, I mean, it definitely feels like summer weather-wise, but also vibe-wise. I've definitely managed to lean into the season and do all the things that make it feel like summer.
3: I'm super into that. But how do you find the time, like, for real? I feel like, you know, life's just lifing.
2: Well, one trick is shifting how you summer. Take that perfect summer novel, for instance. Nothing for me beats that. But like you said, it's tough to find the time. So I've been living for Audible.
0: That is low-key genius. 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
2: 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Just what summer kind of ordered.
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6: 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The Big 3 championship is coming to Charlotte. Who will be crowned the Big 3 season 9 champion? 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
1: Does anybody remember that first day of elementary school? Mine was Austin Elementary. Go Eagles. The hallways felt massive. They were gigantic. 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

SL100 coming up next. If you're thinking of asking for a raise, you are more likely to get a yes if you ask on this day. Plus, quote of the day coming up.

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1: Seacrest with you. Sisney and Tanya, thanks for listening to us. Carly Kloss is about to have the best seat in the house. Did you hear? Her husband, billionaire investor Josh Kushner, is teaming up with the former Disney CEO Bob Iger to buy the LA Lakers. $12.5 billion. That's what they're saying the price is. The deal would set a new record for the most expensive U.S. professional sports team sale ever. And this is less than a year after the team sold for $10 billion. Kushner and Iger had previously been looking at bringing an NBA expansion team to Las Vegas, but apparently decided, why start from scratch when we could do this? That is big. Got a quote of the day in a second. And if you're asking for a raise, statistically, you're more likely to get a yes today on a Wednesday. Oh. Here's the thinking. By midweek, bosses have caught up on other weekend backlogs. They haven't checked out for the weekend yet. They're very hard workers, the bosses, right? The backlog and then the checking out. They check out on Thursday in their head. But if you get them Wednesday, they're going to be focused and fresh. It's not a bad tip. It actually kind of makes sense. Today's quote of the day, having notifications on just gives others control of your time.
2: Ooh.
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1: All right, Tanya, let's get to the bottom of this trending report so Sissy and I can try to figure out what it is we're trying to talk about here. Go ahead.
2: Okay, so this is really big in the social media influencer world, and these are the players. So influencer Brielle Bierman. She also, if you watch The Real Housewives, mm-hmm. she is Kim Zolciak's daughter. Okay, and Bridget Phelong. So she is a massive social media following under the name Acquired Style. Okay, so those are the two players in this game. Bridget got married in a very specific Vera Wang drop waist ball gown. The very next day, okay, the next day, and this wedding was like very, all eyes on this wedding, okay? Really? Brielle posted a photo of herself trying on the exact same dress with the caption, "The dress I almost said yes to," okay? People immediately assumed that Brielle was shading Bridget's dress and the comments got very ugly. Brielle responded, posting receipts proving that the video was actually filmed the day before the wedding, before her dress even hit the internet. But here I am thinking, if you saw the dress and you saw that this girl just got married in this wedding dress, why would you post, "This is the dress that you almost said yes to"? It's not nice.
1: Comparison is the thief of joy. Here, I just want to say that weddings are supposed to be about love. Not an Olympic social competition. They're not. They have become that, and they shouldn't be. We're missing the plot.
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SL100. Johnny Depp is in talks to return as Captain Jack Sparrow for a 6th Pirates of the Caribbean movie. Producer Jerry Bruckheimer confirmed they're talking with Depp as they work on the new script. Johnny Depp played the iconic pirate in the first movies, but this time around, Captain Jack is reportedly expected to be more of a side character, with Margot Robbie believed to be taking over the franchise.

0: SL100.
1: So, Tanya, share this because it's a public service in a way that you saw a tip on TikTok and it backfired on you.
2: I am like the queen of this. I am notorious for this. I am constantly like just sending people things that they should be doing differently because I see these things on TikTok and Instagram. So the last one I saw was putting cinnamon in your trash cans keeps the bugs away.
1: I actually would think to myself, what's the downside?
2: Right. I love the smell of cinnamon. So why not put some in my trash can anyway if it's going to keep the bugs away?
1: Sure. Well, it would suck the bugs in but keep them away from you. Or would it repel the bugs?
2: No, it's supposed to repel the bugs to not like
1: they don't like the cinnamon
2: yes,
1: smell.
2: Correct. Oh.
1: I thought maybe they would like it.
2: I don't know what bugs this TikTok was trying to get me rid of because it did not work at all. And I have more bugs around my trash cans now than I ever did before. We never had like a bug problem with our trash cans, but I saw this tip and I was like, of course, splish, splish, splish, splash.
1: Did you over-index on the cinnamon?
2: Well, I did put a cinnamon stick in there, which I think maybe might have been the problem.
3: Too much?
2: Yeah, I think I did too much.
1: Speaking of the trash bin, do you ever think to yourself, that scented trash bag, that scented one, it kind of smells good?
3: Yeah, I buy those.
1: Like, I open up that trash bag sometimes and think, wow, if they made a cologne in this.
3: No, not a cologne.
1: Or something. It's quite pleasant.
3: It's pleasant, but it reminds me of trash bags.
1: Well, you have to suspend disbelief there.
3: Sure.
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1: Things seem to be going well for Kim Kardashian and boyfriend Lewis Hamilton. 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So what is it about Lewis that makes him such a good match? 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
2: 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That's 5 more than any other male solo artist. He's only 1 hit away from tying Greg Bonham for most of all time. Bruno Mars, number 5.

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1: If you're looking for the next binge, Prime Video's new teen drama, Sterling Point, is quickly becoming one of the biggest breakout shows. Our producer, Sierra, is obsessed. The series, she was telling me, follows 17-year-old Annie, whose life is turned upside down when she inherits a remote Canadian island. And then it all turns upside down. 8 episodes, Prime Video. Season 2 has not officially been announced yet, but the creator, Megan Park, says she already wants to go deeper. It's called Sterling Point. Let me know if you see it. When I was young.

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1: All right. So there is something called Top Host. It is a competition that we've got going on here where you can win $25,000. That's all yours. And you'll be on this show as a guest. 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
2: So cool.
1: The added cool layer to this is it is a contest to benefit the Ryan Seacrest Foundation content media centers in pediatric hospitals around the country. Mm-hmm. We've got one in New York, Dallas, Cincinnati, Atlanta, in Orange County, all over the country. And you don't know. If you do know, you know. But if you've not had to be in a pediatric hospital, you don't know how life-saving they are until you have to go there. The doctors, the nurses, the care, the parents, the patients, this is all benefiting them. So, Jordan, you wanted to audition for Top Host?
2: I did.
1: Ugh. Well, why didn't you?
2: I mean, I registered, and then I had to look and ask Mark a couple questions, and yeah, I got bad news. I'm not able to qualify.
3: Why?
2: Because I work here.
3: Yeah.
1: Is that true?
2: Yeah.
1: If you already have a job here, you're disqualified to be Top Host?
2: Yeah. And I'm kind of bummed out. But like, it does make sense.
1: Yeah. I mean, if you were going to get a podcast, they would have heard you by now and offered it to you.
2: Oh, that's very true, Ryan.
1: It could be coming. It could be coming. Register at tophost.org. I'm going to look at this stuff. Check it out. So good luck.
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0: SL100. Let me grab Steph. So you're calling, you say your ex's family reached out on your birthday. What does that mean? That means they're thoughtful. What's the big deal?
1: It's just that my ex and I, you know, we've been broken up for years, and I haven't spoken to him or his family in forever. And for my birthday, I got not an Instagram message, but a text message from both his mother and his sister wishing me happy birthday. And it seemed like I was like still in their lives, you know. His sister said, happy birthday, hope you're doing well. His mom was saying, you know, hope you have a wonderful day. And I'm just wondering, like, why now?
0: Let's just say he has talked about you. Do you want to be back with him?
2: Oh.
1: I mean, I'm not 100% opposed to reconnecting.
0: So did you respond to the message?
2: What'd you say?
1: I actually have not responded. I felt like I needed to get some, you know, like some kind of
0: I think you respond
1: from someone outside my head.
0: I think you respond and say, thank you so much for thinking of me. You don't say, and tell Tommy I said hi.
2: Unless you want to tell Tommy you say hi.
0: So anyway, Steph, I think you have a consensus here. Or not.
2: I don't know.
0: Good luck. It's not bad. This is good. This is good and kind and thoughtful. Good luck. Happy birthday.
1: Okay, thank you so much. Thank you.
0: Bye.
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heading back to school for your senior year of high school was such a rush. You're finally there, the elder statesman, after 13 long years of schooling. What was your favorite year? Okay, I want to know the story. Favorite year, first day of school. It could win you one of five $500 JCPenney gift cards. We might share your story here on the air, too. 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

0: on a nice date for a first date? What do you mean by a nice date versus what?
1: A nice date, like to be taken out to dinner. And I, for a first date, think that you should just have drinks or coffee.
2: Oh.
0: Let's take a look at it next.

0: SL100.
1: All right, let's get to this, Michaela. So it's interesting. I'm pondering this question you brought up. When you're going on a first date, should it be a nice, pretty date or a nice, chill, comfortable, low-key date? You had this debate with your friends. Where did you guys net out?
2: We're just divided. I prefer a more casual date because I feel like if I'm going on a fancy dinner date, like the pressure's on.
1: You need to look at it like this. Both work.
2: Yeah.
1: Guy wants to take you out on a nice, beautiful evening. He wants to spend some money on you, get things you can't pronounce and buy you flowers. Yes. Guy wants to take you to a coffee bar, roll out to a park, and break out some homemade pastries as a cute little gesture. Thoughtful. Yes.
3: Well, that's cute.
1: Yes, I know. That's
3: when
1: why
3: you
1: I said
3: add
1: it,
3: all the extras, though. But if it's just coffee or it's just drinks, it's kind of meh. No,
4: because the guy who's just getting coffee and bringing you the pastries is doing it with 5, 10, 15, however many women he's
1: that's
4: dating.
1: That's cynicism. I'm talking about thoughtfulness. Guy gets you coffee, but thoughtfully has baked you banana bread. And
3: oh
1: he whips
3: gosh.
1: That out of a brown bag and wax paper sitting on a park bench. I like this guy.
4: And he did it with Sarah and Susan and Molly
3: but
4: and Meredith.
3: You don't know that, Tanya.
1: Why'd you put my sister's name in that? Don't put my sister's name in that.
4: Sorry.
1: Anyway, I just tend to look at things now in life not so rigidly. Okay. Yes and yes.
3: Glass half full.
4: I say no and yes.
1: I say yes, yes.
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3: Do you love cornhole? 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
1: Going to do it for us, friends. 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

0: 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It's your boy Don King, and it's time for birthday shout-outs brought to you by Sugar Daddy's Bakery in downtown Hattiesburg. 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Happy birthday to Lori Crow from Purvis, Carolyn Honay from Hattiesburg, Kimberly Torres from Gulfport, Grant Pfeiffer from Iuka, Mississippi, Anna McNeese from Columbia, Tori Rainey from Seminary, Sean Speedy Harrington from Columbia, Sonata Jones from Hattiesburg, Chrissy Stewart from Summerall, Ernie Cook from Collins, and Jay Duncan from Columbia. You guys share a birthday with Fat Joe. He is 56 today. Christina Perry is 40. Remember the Twilight banger, A Thousand Years? Yeah, as a wedding DJ, I can tell you that one is still pretty popular, mostly as a processional during the ceremony. Leanne Womack is 60. Remember, I Hope You Can Dance? Again, as a wedding DJ, I can tell you that one is still pretty popular too, mostly as the groom's dance with his mother during the reception. John Stamos is 63. Happy birthday, Uncle Jesse. Gerald McCraney is 79. Happy birthday, Major Dad. As you might know, he was born right up the road in Collins, Mississippi. And finally, a happy birthday to former U.S. President Bill Clinton. He is 80 years old today. If you know someone celebrating, search for SL100 on iHeartRadio. And you don't even have to do that if we're a preset. Tap the talkback mic and send me a voice message.
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Taylor Swift. She has 9 MTV Video Music Award nominations. That's not the most, though. Madonna leads with 11. Yes, Madonna in the year 2026. That's wild.

Your number one hit music station, SL 100. It's your boy, Don King. And what's up to Jennifer sitting in car line at West Jones Elementary? Look in your rearview mirror, and you'll see that the person behind you is clearly listening to SL 100 as well. Settle down, Brenda. I'd hate for you to embarrass the kids. Oh, you're trying to embarrass the kids. Carry on.

0: 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Speaking of stupid, no, really, I get it. 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But I miss binge watching. Season 4, Episode 4 of Reacher is out today on Amazon, and Season 4, Episode 3 of Ted Lasso drops today on Apple TV.
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0: Your number one hit music station, SL 100. 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

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So if our time is running out, day after day, we'll make the mundane a masterpiece. Oh my, my, oh my, my love, I take one look at you, you're taking me.

number one hit music station, SL 100. What up? It's your boy, Don King. So have you flown anywhere lately? According to a new report, airfare rates are up 26% since last summer. But the New York Post claims you can get deals if you purchase tickets through these three cities: Orlando, Denver, and New Orleans. Hey, that's right down the road. Let's plan a trip. Where are we going?

0: 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Teddy Swims, Mr. Know-It-All. It's your boy Don King. Back to school time. Hope you guys are settling in to the new routine. Students, parents, and of course the teachers who give so much. And now it's our turn to give back. 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

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I gots to go. Elizabethany is coming up next, and we're just a little over an hour away from another chance for you to win a trip to the iHeartRadio Music Festival in Las Vegas.

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1: I think we're missing something before we really lock someone down in a relationship. 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
1: And I'm Elizabeth Anie, and there is a show on MTV called Caught in the Act, Unfaithful. You know, catching cheaters. It's hosted by Tammy Roman, who I had on the phone earlier, and we were talking about how there is so much of a gray area, and we know that we need to communicate in a relationship, but forget about beforehand.
2: I try to teach people that when you sit down with someone and you're considering being with this person, you have to help them understand who you are and all the things you've gone through, what you will tolerate, what you won't tolerate, what this means to you, what that means to you, and have them do the same. We actually have more conversation when we're in a retail store trying to buy an item. What fabric is this? How do you do that? I don't want to put this on. Is it going to stretch? Is it going to show my cellulite? We talk more in a store trying to buy something than we do with our partner that we plan on spending the rest of our lives with.
0: That is so true. We all talk about the defining the relationship conversation. The conversation is, are you my boyfriend? Are you my girlfriend? It's not, this is what I want in bed, or this is what I expect from you now.
2: There's no detail whatsoever. The one thing that I come across a lot on Caught in the Act is the element of cheating. Every person considers that to be something different. Uh-huh. This act is going to bother me because I consider it cheating, even though you do not.
1: Especially when it comes to comments that are being left or conversations being had outside of the relationship, text messages. We debate this a lot in society, but are we talking to our people about it?
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1: Are you sure you're listening to the right show? Because I stutter so much.
3: I don't think you stutter at all. I think you speak very fluidly. I think you speak very confidently as well.
1: Oh my God. Thank you
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1: I love you.
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0: to this. The Big Three Championship is coming to Charlotte. 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
7: Heat advisory goes on through this evening. Another heat advisory from 11 a.m. till 8 p.m. Thursday, where it feels like temps could run up to 105 to 110. Extreme caution outdoors. There might be one or two spot storms to break the heat up temporarily, but it's going to be a long-standing hot and humid in most places. Widely scattered shower or thunderstorm possible tonight. Any storm could be gusty. Lows in the mid-70s, just hot and humid on Thursday. Maybe a pop-up stray storm somewhere, a high near 100, heat indices to 109. I'm meteorologist Mark Thibodeau from the Weather Channel.
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1: All of these guys, their mugshots, they're wearing suits. Like, you just know they went to work or they went to class or whatever that day, and they were the hottest-ish. Yeah, it's a bunch of white frat guys from Penn State who got arrested for a sophisticated cocaine drug dealing ring. Here's the thing. The frat that they're a part of, I guess their motto is friendship, justice, and learning. And they sure were. They were teaching their pledges how to package the drugs and get it out. And they actually, they had one of their dads, one of the brothers' dads. He was a part of this. So it's 13 brothers and the dad, who is a lawyer, that were all arrested. Oh, they also received a big award earlier this year for the national leadership and the major improvements in overall chapter operations that they provided. So congratulations to them. Now they have a new award of most frat brothers, most members of past and present being arrested at the same time.
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at Hattiesburg's number one hit music station. Love to see that Sterling K. Brown said Paradise has wrapped its third season. Said that the story is very concentrated. We also have, you know, Rivalry, they're filming, and then we get new Outer Banks. Do we get it tonight?

So excited that football is back at The Rock September 5th. Our USM Golden Eagles take on Alcorn State in the first game of the season. Let's go with SL 100.

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24: 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Every week, I'm with survivors who lived through the unthinkable, abducted, stalked, controlled, and nearly silenced. 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

0: 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Audible. 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
1: Somebody named Connie. Really, though, that's all I know about people, and I ask them their most recent argument. And that's as much as I know about them. So tune in, see what goes down. And thank you for listening to me, Elizabethany.